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1: The conductor clear zone 208.
2: Clear zone, North Platte.
1: North Platte, equipment is secured in the clear. Take my head right in my side.

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1: Yeah, is there a cutaway from 208? 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
0: Yeah, we just cut away and pull out now.

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2: 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You know, flat out of view.

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0: 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No defect. Total axle 474. Frame speed 45. M28. Temperature 86 degrees. Detector out.
1: Looking on red there at Webster.

0: 62, over.
1: Houston Amtrak 704, over.
2: Still preparing, logging in and whatnot. We will need to come out of Depot 4 here, E and Y in Hagen, and then jump right back into Depot 4. Or actually, I'll take that back. We will need to shove out of here, Wyatt Hagen, and depart from Hagen when the time comes. Over.
0: Okay, you're going to shove out Wyatt Hagen and then head south straight from Hagen. Over.
2: Yeah, let me double check with the concern. Is that correct, Russ? We're going to depart from Hagen. Over.
3: What's your other helpers there? So I guess that would be on the east end.
2: Alright. From Hagen for the Fresno sub, over.
0: Alright, permission to get to signal back, CBRV089, over.
2: And what was that, over?
0: Permission to get to signal back, CBRV089, over.
2: In here, permission to get to signal back, CBRV089, we are stopping. Over.
0: Okay, you're stopped from Michigan signal back. It'll take about 8 minutes.

Really?

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0: Coming here for 5-7, over.
1: Jack Local, over.
0: Guys, you're holding for 2, over, and then I'll get you out.
1: Not asking that, over.
0: Alright, what are you asking, over?
2: Hey, Jack Local, what do you need, over?
0: Not one. So if you're having a mechanical issue, let me know what it is and I'll throw a ticket in. They'll tone you. Over.
1: Yeah, I'm having a problem with my TV.
0: Okay. Well, if you're looking for that, I believe that one's star 987. But if it was like the actual good range, yeah, I have to put a ticket in. But if it's PTC, I believe it's star 987. Over.

0: Amtrak 704, qualified conductor on the point. We have an approach signal. Good for four cars, over.
1: Stand by, still dealing with UCC, over.
0: Copy that.
2: Calling the car department, Roseville, over.
3: No, from car department.
2: 305, poking a pop, over.
3: Copy, I'll be right there.

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1: Signal indication.
0: I think
1: 5-7 to the flyer, over. Guys, you got any idea how long before you're ready? Over.
2: Just another 24.
1: Alright, so how long before you're ready to start pulling so I can let them know? Over.
3: Alright, thank you guys. Here we go. 14 cars to Roseville. Thanks.

0: A704, the 10 on the Fresno sub of mileboat 62.17 is falling over.
1: Conductor on the point. We have an approach signal for cars.
0: Okay. On the point, approach signal, back door, 704. Here we go. Over.

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0: EMP detector milepost 112.0. Track 1. No defects. Total axle 142. Temperature 95 degrees. Detector out.
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2: EC help desk, over.
0: Four cars.
1: Jordan to four.
2: PTC help desk, over.
0: Four, we have a red signal. Still good for three cars, over.
1: Three,
0: over. Four, stop here. 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
0: Having trouble with the switch here at RV089. They have to have you hand throw. Are you up at the signal yet, over?
1: Yeah, we're stopped at RV089, over.

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1: 704, ready for a job briefing, over.
0: 704, CDTX 2002, you're moving at CPRV 089. We'll be north, we'll be eastbound at Main 1 to the west leg of the Y. I'm unable to get the switch from Main 1 to the west leg of the Y to line and lock for your movement. You must take that switch in hand and line it for your movement. That's the second switch you will get to. Over.
1: Said our route will be from the eastbound main track 1 to the west leg of the Y. We have permission to line that switch, second switch, to step to for our route. We're main 1 to the west leg of the Y. Eastward, is correct, over.
0: It is correct, and you did have the signal in view, CPRV 089, correct, over.
1: That is correct, over.
0: Okay, main 1 to west leg of the Y, eastbound, coming to your PTC, good to act on it, over.
1: Coming to our PTC, good to act on it, I have authority 11-36, good to act on that, over.
0: Alright, good to act, over.
1: Copy that, break. KC conductor 704, we have authority at PTC 11-36, main 1 west leg of the Y, fast stop indication, over.
2: 704, understand, we have authority by the red signal. We're going to line the switch, take the switch to Anthro, line it to the west leg of the Y. Correct.
1: That is correct, over.
2: Alright, this is on the

0: 4, take it back. 8 cars, over.
1: Retro the point. Bring it back 8 cars. Here we go.

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0: Cruise detector, milepost 97.7, track 1, no defect. Total axle 474, train speed 42 mph, temperature 85 degrees, detector out. Cruise detector, milepost 97.7, track 2, no defect. Total axle 76, train speed 20 mph, temperature 85 degrees, detector out.
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4: Flyer, 1 and 130. 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
0: Hi, 47, over. 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

0: Try 7. 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
0: That's a holding for Amtrak, over.
1: Copy.
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Frame speed 7.7. MPH temperature 8.2 degrees. Detector out.

0: 57, over.
1: 67, 72,
2: over.
1: Yeah. That's not bad. Looking at like 1 to 2, possibly. Your side hasn't really announced anything to me yet, but should be fine, over.
2: Oh, okay, 1 to 2. I know our side said something about there's a window up there or something.
1: They didn't tell me anything, guys, but if you give me a little bit, I could check in for you and ring you right up there. Shit, it doesn't, like I said, it doesn't look terrible today.
2: Oh, okay. Yeah, because I know they don't even have a crew arrested for this train until after we're dead, so I wasn't sure what they were doing with it. Cause
1: I mean, worst I could think, they'll probably patch you guys out of Teddy at some point. We'll at least get you up to Camp Rogers, and by then I'll have some news one way or the other. Over.
2: Okay, sounds good. Thanks for the update. Appreciate it, Norton.

lined up to the pocket.

U2 detector, milepost 97.7, track 3, no defect, total axle 2, 4, 6, stream speed 4, 5, mph, temperature 8, 2 degrees, detector out.

0: Copy. Just being, are you going to need church or market on that move? 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
1: I-38 advance approach. Over.
0: Okay. Copy that. I will let be another, just pulling out and shove back your train there, 93 on the main. Over. That. Give me something. You're clear, 93, while we'll flag back your train on the main. Over.
2: I'm on the point. Got a diverging clear, followed by a diverging approach. Cross is clear.
3: All right, SP, conduct center point. Got a diverging clear, diverging approach. Cross is clear. Here we go.

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1: Approach. 9.7.7, track 1, no defect. Total axle 3.2, frame speed 3.2, MPH, temperature 8.2 degrees, detector out.
2: 5.7, over. Yeah, guys, that's not the one. You still got one more, bud. I got you guys in the mix, though. Thank you, guys. Appreciate it. Back out.

0: 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Detector working.
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0: 212.7. Defects, total axles 2, 3. Detector out.
1: Clear over. Clear 538.

UP detector, milepost 1, 1, 2, point 3, track 2.

1, 1, 2, 3, track 2, no defects, total axle 2, 4, temperature 8, 5 degrees, detector out.

0: Okay, copy. It'll have to be after 7:04 gets on the BN. Unless, do you have a signal to Diamond at the BN right now?
1: See if they answer me one second.

0: I'm on the point. We got an approach restricting, approach diverging, diversion approach. Let's go one big to get the gates.
1: RNSP, Canucks on the point. Got approach restricting, approach diverging, diversion approach, one big to get the gates.

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1: STRV, switch 5 with 5 units for you.
0: Alright, ST, come on in. West 1, east end, tie down, leave running.
1: Come on in, West 1, tie down, leave it running. Here we go.
2: Down bug.
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1: After that, West 1.
2: Copy.

0: 924, comply procedure XH, X-ray hotel, at mile 71.92, over. UP 9924, comply with procedure XH, from outpost 71.92, over.
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0: Go ahead, over.
1: Zero Mac Park, door for mainline movement. Let's get rid of the subject. Backup move.
0: I'm saying 21005, everything's on back normal, the permission here at Main Trap 1 at Mac Park, make reversing to CPRV 09 to CPRV 101 eastbound, is that all correct?
1: Yes,
0: 1005, since make reversing to CPRV 09 to CPRV 101 Main Track 1 eastbound, over. Backup moving over here. Same limits over there.
1: Okay, so we're in the backup same. I'll be back to
0: you. Okay, that's out.

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0: 551, showing 110 on the rear, set them up. 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
1: 10-4-9, you got the shield and operative over?
2: That's correct,
1: Cole. Yeah, but yes, you get a bunch of that, so I think you have to go back out.
2: All right, here we go, thank you.

0: 1-2-9, over. 1-4, good, over. 1-4, for the 18, over.
1: 9, BNSF 6417, over.
2: No, just wait for signals at the BN. I got a West Colton trying to get back to the train. We haven't been able to get signals for him, so just waiting for the BN for trains ahead, over.
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Track 2. No defect. Total axle 412. Train speed 47 mph. Temperature 79 degrees. Detector out.

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2: UP detector, milepost 97.7, track 2, no defect. Total axle 5, 4, 6, train speed 2, 6, MPH temperature 7 degrees, detector out.
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0: dispatcher 257 org.
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0: 7879. Go ahead there, over.
1: We're ready to depart and head east over.
0: Alright, I got some power going in to switch 5 behind them. Get you heading on up, over.
1: Waiting on 1.
0: Over, thank you. Dispatcher out.

0: That's precise, once removed, no further restrictions. Okay to proceed.
1: Restricting. Push is good. DRL is deserved. 2-0.

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Send it to PTC. Maybe. There we go. Main track, westbound, CPF 093. Good to act on it when you get it.

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check 544, diverging approach. That was a sofa cushion or some kind of mattress, but so far we're good, over.

0: Roger, Drayton with that move, over. 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
0: Dispatch 56, UP 5853, over. When I get to 59, local by you, they die in 90 minutes, so follow them. I'm going to cross you to 1 at 82. Behind them, over.

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2: Hey, George, let's do 501, the LB Tower.
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2: Alright, whacking off one on the east end.

0: 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They're on 502.
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2: CP calling the hospital.
0: Actually, Richie, I'm going to have him grab it.
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0: All right. WCB, two more.

7879 North, all red, all south, sunset, with me, siding, north end, out.

Two, two, two, two, two, two, two, two, two, two, two, two, two, two, two, two, two, two, two, two, two, two, two, two, two, two, two, two, two, two, two, two, two, two, two, two, two, two, two, two, two, two, two, two, two, two, two, two, two, two, two, two, two, two, two, two, two, two, two, two, two, two, two, two, two, two, two, two, two, two, two, two, two, two, two, two, two, two, two, two, two, two, two, two, two, two, two, two, two, two, two, two, two, two, two, two, two, two, two, two, two, two, two, two, two, two, two, two, two, two, two, two, two, two, two, two, two, two, two, two, two, two, two, two, two, two, two, two, two, two, two, two, two, two, two, two, two, two, two, two, two, two, two, two, two, two, two, two, two, two, two, two, two, two, two, two, two, two, two, two, two, two, two, two, two, two, two, two, two, two, two, two, two, two, two, two, two, two, two, two, two, two, two, two, two, two, two, two, two

Richie. They're going to be coming to a hook here in a second. They'll whack it off for you.

最高の景色。

detector, mile post, 116.8, no defect. Total axle, 388, same speed, 39, animal cool, 8, temperature, 88 degrees. Detector, out.

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0: What TCS number are you using, over?
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0: Okay, that'll work. 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
0: Hello, here we go.
2: Detector, mile code 1, 1, 6.8, nose reset, total axle 4, 1, 2, 3, 2, 3, 2, 3, 2, 3, 2, 3, 2, 3, 2, 3, 2, 3, 2, 3, 2, 3, 2, 3, 2, 3, 2, 3, 2, 3, 2, 3, 2, 3, 2, 3, 2, 3, 2, 3, 2, 3, 2, 3, 2, 3, 2, 3, 2, 3, 2, 3, 2, 3, 2, 3, 2, 3, 2, 3, 2, 3, 2, 3, 2, 3, 2, 3, 2, 3, 2, 3, 2, 3, 2, 3, 2, 3, 2, 3, 2, 3, 2, 3, 2, 3, 2, 3, 2, 3, 2, 3, 2, 3, 2, 3, 2, 3, 2, 3, 2, 3, 2, 3, 2, 3, 2, 3, 2, 3, 2, 3, 2, 3, 2, 3, 2,

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9.7. Track 2, no defect. Total axle 8.0. Train speed 3.6. MPH temperature 6.9 degrees. Detector out.

0: WCBU, go to 4 and Folsom, come down, pull back 2, call the herder at the Home Depot cross.
1: Pull back 2, doctor.
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0: You man in the car department?
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1: Yes, sir. 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
0: Much thanks.
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0: STB. 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Thank you.
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0: Oh, boy. I'll give them a call back. All right. To the house.
2: Yeah, he said no Y.
3: How about the Y copy?
1: Pump Folsom 208 when you get down here.
3: Alright, 208.
0: You did hear that, right? No Y?

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Come on. 4? 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

0: That's the 551 over. 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
2: Yeah, LB 307,
0: poking a pop. Yeah, I'll be right there.
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Frame speed 6.1. MPH temperature 6.7 degrees. Detector out.

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356, back local BNSF, 3749, over. 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

0: take it to the pad, and we'll swap out there. 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
1: Break pipe and leak this thing, but yeah, I couldn't hear the paddle.

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Copy, here we go. 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
0: 1-pound, copy, thank you.

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1: 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It's a UP8903.
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4: Shooter, are you on again?
1: One.
4: All right. Which way is the station?
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1: 4587,
0: go ahead. Guys, engineer's permission to take back the light at Citrus Heights, control point RV101, over. Alright, thank you. Light coming on down. The computer in its infinite wisdom, it's like we're going for extra credit. And this is line you do to Antelope and beyond, over. Exactly. Appreciate it. Thank you. If you could just let me know when you get stopped up there, I'd appreciate it, over.

0: Detector milepost 112.3. Track 2. No defects. Total axle 124. Temperature 69 degrees. Detector out.
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0: 56, over.
1: Special to Amtrak 14, protect the two-track, Davis, over.
2: Track 14, good on the two-track at Davis, thank you.
1: Correct. Special. Yeah, go ahead, over. Clear on the move.

2 detector, milepost 97.7, track 2, no defect, total axle 614, train speed 28, mph, temperature 64 degrees, detector out.

that operative, and EP-133A at East Oakland has authority under the siding. Proceed south. Open.

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0: Alright, 130, call you at the crossing. 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
1: Thank you.
2: 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Come in, George.
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0: 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Detector working.
1: UP Dispatcher 257, over.
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1: 8440, go ahead there, over.
2: Ah, when you're ready, we're ready.
1: Alright, got one going in Citrus behind them, get you rolling, over.
2: Alright, waiting on one, and we'll be on our way. Hey, we appreciate you, and we'll talk to you later.
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No defects, total axles 1, 2, 4. Detector out.

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Houston, over. That local will be departing on 401 track here in a few minutes. Whichever track, I wasn't sure which one you wanted, but I can run with whatever track you want.

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0: Oh, he's just getting over to the other side to get 201.
1: Oh, okay.
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0: Hey guys, outbound's on duty in 10 minutes. Gave him instructions to meet you there at the east leg of the Y to relieve you, over. 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

0: getting ready to come your way. 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
0: Kind of what I was thinking, because I ran into this situation yesterday on the North Platte. Okay, we'll come in 116 and set the dupes over to 1 and tack on the head end. I will be coming your way here in a minute.
2: Over. That's where you're going. Okay, engineer's permission to take signal back at SP-077.
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0: 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No defect. Total axle 290. Train speed 3.5 mph. Temperature 6.2 degrees. Detector out.
1: Eyeball back at you guys. Have a good trip. 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Appreciate it.

0: Work train, you got a copy?
1: Work train, go ahead.
0: Hey, we're about to head out, hour supplies.
1: Get a little bit of everything.
0: A little everything, thanks.
1: Actually, you guys got water, it's ice crew bags.
0: Ice crew bags, awesome, thank you.
2: Yard, leaving in 121, should be closed, should fit, power goes to house.
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2: All right, if it doesn't fit, might have to set a couple of cars over to 77, we'll talk to you soon, thank you.
4: .7. Track 1, no defect. Total axle 4.72. Frame speed 3.5 mph. Temperature 6.3 degrees. Detector out.
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6: Copy, stacked into Tom's Spur. And then also, do you need a van? All right, thanks. It's still going to run time for another 5-6 minutes or so, whatever, but you're stacked in the Thompson, take it in there, secure it. Here we go. You out?
4: Oh,

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1: Go different.

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1: Yeah, they'll be going to 208. I'm getting you lined up now.
0: Alright.
1: I lined up 119, 208. Like there's 19 cars in there.
0: 119 for 208, 19 cars in there. 19.

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0: All right, stand by for a minute, please.

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1: 165 is clear, thank you. 36, we got an approach to 64 by sinking on the lake.
2: Is it a UP lock or like a maintenance way lock?
1: That's correct.
3: But I'm here with you.
1: Alrighty, we got a approach restricting followed by restricting on the lake.
3: Here we go. Come on in, huh?
1: That's correct, yes.
3: Here we go. Restricting into the yard, following you on the lake.

0: that hill.
1: Highball, appreciate you. 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
0: Hi, Mr. Pike, you and Mr. Dagger. My apologies for earlier, buddy.

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0: by 208. 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
1: Now, UT. 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Yes, sir. Can you hear me on 27?
2: Alright, copy that. You're going to pull down here to the west end?
3: Yeah.
2: Car department, you copy that. I'm not going to go in between. Somebody calling the outbound for the ice?
4: Yeah, I just did a little bit of ice.
2: Just a little bit of ice, thank you.
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0: 15, detector, milepost, 9, 7, point 7, track 2, no defect, total axle, 3, 1, 4, train speed, 3, 9, MPH, temperature, 6, 2, degrees, detector, out.
1: Humpover?

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1: Back through 6.
2: Facility to the car department. I'm a 2-3. I need to get west to east on 304. Is that going to be possible?
1: We're working 4 right now. If you want to go between 4 and 5 and just slow roll behind my Carmen.
2: That'll work.
1: Copy.

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1: All stopped engineers, stick that light, Army 989, depot 4, over.

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0: 5376, go ahead, over.
1: Yes, the new crew on board, we're ready to take off, over.
0: All right, look for lights, get you moving there, over.
1: Looking for lights, here we go.

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1: With that, going 301, I'll let you know when we're ready to come to 3.

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2: Well, my cars, they dropped off on the mobile device, so I can't put them away.
0: Wait. Well, you can tell me what the unit is, and then I can do what I need to do, and then it'll work for you when you are in position.
3: Is that right?
2: That's correct, over.
3: Alright, I got it.
0: Don't change the TCS. I do make it so you can do it yourself when you log into PTC. That's what I told you I'm doing.

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0: East Tower. Hey, you get to the east end at 206, you're lined out. You're going to the house, I'll get 57 a call.
1: Hi, once again to the east end, okay, 206, 119 for the house.
0: That is correct.
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No defect. 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Frame speed 3.3. MPH temperature 6.1 degrees. Detector out.

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Yeah, arm and chest here. Let me know when you're ready for a number. 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

0: nothing up here, fire department. 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
1: All right, go ahead and test.
0: Test it.
1: Good test.
0: How far we did for?

0: across is clear, pick up a third.
1: Herder.
0: Okay, Roger.
1: Yeah, talk to the hump yard master. I can't see anything.
2: Yeah, it looks like you're in the clear, but you need to tie the brakes on the west end of that, everything in the city yard. Yeah, the overflow will go to 77.
0: Alright, we missed it by roughly 5.
2: Alright, copy that. I can't see the cone in the camera. It looks like you're in the clear, but you'll have to go back there and verify it.
0: RV 36,
1: which track are we in? 3-0. Just drop this in. Just a 10-10-3-3, red zone. Herder. Up in 5, you got room for 6.
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1: C5, you got room for 8.

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1: Detector, milepost 116.8, no defect. Total axle 124, same speed 33, M28, temperature 74 degrees. Detector out.

0: coming up on the crossing now. What were the landing instructions?
1: 207.
0: Copy that, 207.

0: Squadron 502 East End, time down, shut him down, please.
1: 502 East End, time down, shut him down. No room projections on the port. The MDA is super 51 back.
2: J-9, we have a diversion clear on a point, starting back 20.
0: J-9, diversion clear, point back 22 there.

0: 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It is. Isn't it?
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3: Alright, Roxanne, you said we're in the clear, over. Alright, you still got your red zone.
1: Dash 56, over. Two up to Covell, over.
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0: 20. 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

0: Alright, Josh, I'm cutting his leader over here.
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1: Check pending 2.
0: Okie doke.
2: And the approach was 5.
3: 18, are you copy?
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0: clear.
1: Whatever, 100 feet or so east of the tracks, over.

0: Multiple fires about 100 feet east of the tracks at 77.6. Got it, thank you.
1: You're 7.
2: Yeah, I do 90. 90.

You're going to make all those moves.

0: number. How about?
1: Yeah, I got the lower two.
0: All right, Chuck, thank you. All right, one of the 90.
2: J90, over.
0: All right, come on in, 502 to a hook, and tie down, shut down.
2: 502 to a hook, tie down, shut down, copy.
0: Yeah, there's a crew down there getting picked up. Make sure they're in the clear before you make a joint.
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2: 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You're gonna love this one.
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2: What would that make it to you?
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0: 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He's going to have a West Yard 1.
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0: 6 to the outbound FR. And you guys are going to have to head over to West 1 and get a new leader.
1: Oh, okay.
0: Or if you guys want to come out and sit on this leader, and then we'll go get the new leader.
1: We're right next to you. It's up to you. You're already helping us enough.
0: What was that?
1: We're next to you. It's up to you. You're already helping us enough.
0: I figure if you guys go get it, that way you don't have to move your stuff again.
1: Gotcha. I'm fine with that. All right.
0: All right. We'll see when you guys get back then. West 1 is where it's at. Just call RH1.
1: All right. You got a unit number?
0: I don't. Yeah, it's a call as soon as you get there. That's just what we can take care of for you.
1: Cool, will do. Thank you.

0: 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Clear zone, cars in the clear on right.
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0: 92. 92. 96 out. 90 stop. You have it, are you a key train so I can let the dispatcher know?
1: If you guys want to head up to the signal there on 120, you guys are going around the Y for the subway now. Yeah, I'll give 5-7 a call and let them know what you need to do.
0: Appreciate it. Thank you. Here we go.
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0: Andy, ready to get on the sand track, get out of here, thank you. Separate, 90.
1: Hey, Al, I sent your paperwork to the hub.
0: All right, thank you. All right, 9, I'm on roll 51 real quick.
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0: Go ahead, over.
1: Yeah, we can take a switch 5 back in 119, over.
0: All right, we'll have to take the long way where I bring you out past RB104, then bring it back 1 to 2 there, over.
1: Okay, we'll go the long route. Thank you, over.
0: Special.

0: 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Milepost 116.863 degrees. Detector out.
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2: 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Thank you.

0: Singleton, over.
1: Well, maybe about 20 minutes, this train will be ready to depart. Yeah, he'll come on RD1, and then I can cross him to 2 from there.
2: Okay, I didn't know what we're going to the way. I didn't know what the wrong way meant.
3: Oh, okay, I'm sorry.
2: All right, well, we got a diversion clear here. Starting on base 20.

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1: Dispatcher 9, you be 2558, over.
0: 2558, go ahead, over.
1: Yeah, we didn't get a readout for the detector at 111.0 and 112.3. You can give us the axle readout on those detectors, over.
0: Okay, detector at 112.3 shows axle cut of 498, over.
1: All right, yeah, that's good axles on that. And the readout on the high wide, do we get no defects, over?
0: Holland, get a readout there.
1: Copy that, standing by, thank you.

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0: Get a car number from you. 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It's the first one, over. TEX 59714.

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0: Can you hear us? Yeah, across the clear, keep coming.
1: Yeah, across the clear, keep coming.
0: J9 heard, over.
2: 90.
0: Yeah, restricting any yard, over.
2: Yeah, come on in, 119-203.
0: 119-203.

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0: Got signals back in, looking to come the subway.
1: Alright, let me know when you're in the clear. And 116's back to Main Street.
0: I'll let you know when I'm in clear. 116's back yours. Here we come, thank you. First one.
2: RS1.
3: That single unit in West 1 likes to go out, switch 5, when we can, please.
2: You're in the clear, how about?

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1: Yeah, go ahead, over.
0: You say we could go West 1 to Switch 5?
1: Yes, West 1, high ball, Switch 5.

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1: You'd be 8852 west and switch 5 over.
0: 8852, go ahead, over.
1: Yeah, that single unit for the RVFR, switch 5 down a little, please, over.
0: All right, let the lights get you moving there, over.

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0: All right, got a single unit right in front of you. As soon as they get by, you can follow them out.
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1: Everything we're going to try to switch flags on 116, subway. 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No further instructions will debrief when you guys are all tied up, over.
0: And you're going to come and remove them, and we'll, after you remove them, we'll get to go, and we'll debrief later. Thank you. Here we go.
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1: All right, come out 203 to 130.
0: Yeah, the hump yard master's radio is down right now.

Wu Tang detector, milepost 116.8, no defect. Total axle 472, same speed 41, M28, temperature 73 degrees. Detector out.

0: Can't call the herd. The tower, over. Go ahead, over. Locked in, subway.
1: Thank you.

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0: 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The flag should still be down.
2: UP-8852, Roswell Tower.
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2: Come on in, 305. I got the low lunar there, EP-8852, conduct on the point lantern.
4: 852, restricting on the point lantern.

0: turn caller, RH1, over.
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0: This is the work train, light power here in the subway. Do you want us to leave them running or shut them down?
1: Leave them running.
0: Okay, copy that. Here we go.

0: 36, copy, clear of the zone.
1: 36, whenever you're ready, we got permission to depart.
2: Hey, Tyrone, I'm on the head end whenever you're ready.
1: Alrighty, you want to go to 19th and 51 to shove out of here? Still be down. Just want to move somewhere else just in case.
2: Okay. Alright, let's go to 51 for a second.
1: Copy.

0: Tyrone, that's your tone.
1: Thank you, sir.
2: UP Dispatcher 257, over.
1: Yeah, it's RV 36, over.
2: RV 36, go ahead, over.
1: Yeah, look, we're the UP 2696, looking to come out of 545 for 116, over.
2: All right, got one going into 119. Behind them, we'll get you moving, over.
1: All right, copy that, behind one, thank you.
2: Special.
1: Switches and start it back to 10-1-0.
0: Okay, we'll just stick here on 51, spike quieter. I'll follow you. So you got us lined up through there?
1: Yeah, yeah. I got that first switch. The second switch is good. The third switch is good as well.
0: Here we go, following you. Are you on board or am I going to pick you up?
1: I'm on board.
0: Okay, here we go. All lined up.
3: Hey Mike, can you get Festus down here to give me a ride?

0: 10-10.
1: Jan. 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
0: Yeah, black belt.

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0: GR 52 and 85, 52, conductor and route's up, clear the red zone on the left.
1: I'm going to clear the red zone 305 on the left.
0: For my engineer and the route's up.

0: 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Conductor and route up. Clear the red zone on the light.
1: I'm going to clear the red zone 305.
2: Pullback 2 for a tail, cut at the dupe, shove the head in at 202.
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0: 6, I'm on the point, got an approach followed by an approach, back him up 220.
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0: 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Are you guys in the clear in 305 where I could bring live power up for 309?
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1: 116, call you at the bridge, thank you.
0: R36, you can eyeball the bridge. We'll go into 305 there, train ahead like we discussed earlier, and wait to get to the west end there. After that FR departs, we'll get you out on top of 306.
1: Copy that, eyeball the bridge, okay, answer 305, train ahead.
0: Tower FR 26, I'm going to bring light power up behind you guys there. 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
1: Laura Coop, check pending one. Town bus, car department.
2: Car department, go ahead.
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2: All yours.
1: Thank you, sir.

0: car department.
1: Car department, good.
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1: Copy that. I'll head that way.
0: Thank you. Car department, I guess that's 304. Sorry about that.
1: Yeah.

0: Five six over.
1: Was.
0: Yeah.
1: Are you ready to go?
2: Dialed in here, I'm showing 62.
1: Still all yours.
3: Thank you, sir.

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1: Mike, the flow is super high and the rear is only 64.
2: Oh. Hey, Mike, let's get the rule book out and let's read. 75 minimum on the rear.
3: Fresno.

0: RVFR. RVFR, car department's calling you.
1: Yeah, I can't hear him.
0: See, I'll have to relay for you.
2: Yeah, Mike, let him know I'm pushing the button.
0: Pushing the button.
1: Armed, ready test, car department.
0: Walking up one car.
1: Thank you.
3: 90 highball, it said, take it 8 here, roll it.
0: Test it.
1: Off.
0: Test.
1: I good.
0: Good test.

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1: Pending?
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1: Okay, I got lower coupe.
0: All right, check, thank you.

0: Yeah, I'm outside of 130, but I'm at the end of 201 with train in.
1: One.
2: At 90, it'll be a minute. I got the Humvee just pulling 204.

detector, milepost 9, 7.7, track 1, no defect, total axle 4, 7, 2, frame speed 3, 8, mph, temperature 5, 8 degrees, detector out.

0: 90.
1: 90, over.
0: Yeah, that engine in 204 won't move, so you can head up pullback 2. You'll just have to get those crossovers.
1: Okay, pullback 2, get the crossovers. J90,
2: heard,
1: over.
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0: 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No defect. Total axle 158. Train speed 47 mph. Temperature 58 degrees. Detector out.
1: It's not a control point, I don't control it. You need it 101 to 101?

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1: Yes, sir.
2: Okay, we're still blue flag, so it'll be a minute.
1: All right, copy that.

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1: 99,
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1: in and out the power, leaving 23 minutes to the west side, over.
0: In and out the power, leaving 23, copy, thank you, over. That's you.

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1: Copy that. 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
2: Three GR.

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2: 21, how about the class C marker? 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

0: 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No defect. Total axle 408. Train speed 28 mph. Temperature 56 degrees. Detector out.
1: You want to travel to East Davis? Alright, so it's 4:30, a good release until time.
2: Yeah, I'll need track 1 and then eventually I'll need track 2.
1: Okay, so if I give you this track 1 for about a half hour right now, then you'll be able to release.

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3: Right, over.
2: Did the previous dispatcher talk to you guys? What's the plan? Over.
3: Looks like we're going to go into the yard for fuel.
2: You are, okay. I show a 5 o'clock crew. Let me call the yard and see if they're ready. Thanks for that. Hold on.

0: Stringer, yeah, Citrus, look for lights behind this one pulling out. Fresno, UP 8852, over. 8852 West. Yeah, holding a Polk. I guess everything's plugged up in front of you. Holding a Polk, I'll let you know when you go, over.
1: Okie doke, thanks for that, though.
0: Sir, thank you. It's a party now. Here we go. Dispatch out.

0: Grain train come in for 311. They got a fuel to dupe, so I'll stop. I'll stop you close to the west end, and the pullback 2 switch will be against you.
1: All power's on the head end.
0: Oh, well then, yeah, east end spotted for fuel.
1: East end 311, fuel.
2: 1, 2, 3, track 2, no defects. Total axle 4, 1, 8, temperature 5, 8 degrees, detector out.

0: Tapas.
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2: Hey, Justin.
3: Yeah, go ahead.
2: Hey, automatic cutout independent trail, correct?
3: Correct, cutout trail, handle off, release independent, ready to go.
2: Okay, yeah, everything's good. 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
3: All right, ready to start this test.

0: 7. 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
2: I heard you. 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Out.
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0: Dispatcher 9, RVGR, UP 8407 East, over.
1: Go ahead, over.
0: Just checking in to see if you're good for two track there east of Bowman today, over.
1: Yes, sir, good main track through, over.
0: Good, get you that way. Dispatch out.

0: engineer line of 203, conducting on point, right engineer side, back of my start to
1: Alright, GRE line, running the 203, 33 off, see on the handling camera.

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No defect. Total axle 180. Train speed 61. MPH temperature 57 degrees. Detector out. One, two, point zero, track one.

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0: on earth.
1: Hey man, lines out of 203, I'll give 5-7 a call, you're going to the house.
0: I'm going to the house, A-zone.
1: What was that?
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1: Over.
0: All right, we got about, 13 minutes before 5:20, going to be there. You guys going to have enough time to cut off and get up into the West Passover?
1: Yes, I believe we can do that.
0: Let's start with that, at least get that first part done, and then I'm going to end up having to cross them over at 77 there. I've got the manifest coming on too, so I'm going to end up crossing them 2-1 at 77 in front of you. We'll get them through and then finish you off over.

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1: GR 15 Wildfire.
2: 15 GR.
0: Yeah, what's your train length, over?
1: GR 10
2: GR.
0: Just had 9,800 feet. Okay. 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It's docking, over.

0: Jackson Lake, you're
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1: QR, we still all red, 20 around the curve.
0: All right, 20 QR.

0: right.
1: Over. 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You said 1338, or? I wish the TCSA 360 change read DEP 1338. Here we go, over.

0: 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Over.
1: 57, good morning. 7615, GRRV power, 119. Over.
0: There. I heard you got 33 minutes. Over.
1: Okay, just wanted to make sure we're on the same page. No problem. We'll be waiting for our signals. Over. We're at the signal.
0: Yeah, the Provo BN is knocking down 108 any second. And they're tiny. I mean, they fit on your driveway. You all got long driveways in California. Over.
1: Good to hear. So they're as long as us, and we'll be ready to come out behind them.
0: You're stacked to come out right behind them, sir. You got it.
1: All right. Thank you.
0: Five seven.

0: 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UP 8852, a Polo car, VFR, over. Yep, you can knock them off, take it to need. 56 told me to send you to need. Here we go. Look for lights, over.
1: All right, how long the wait?
2: 5-7.

0: Okay, when you get down there, call 5-6. You set the tone him up. He'll let you know. Over.
1: Okay.
0: Go. Dispatch out.
2: Lower coupe, please.
1: Lower coupe, pending one.

0: 521, yeah, sorry guys. I'll be crossing you over here at 77. Give me just a minute here. 90's clearing into the Poise Pass, over.
1: Okay, stop the crossing over.
0: Correct, yeah, they're pulling in the clear now, over. Right, thank you. UP Omaha Dispatcher 262 to the UP 8227, over. Did you guys get a bulletin about a hot bearing, over? Okay, so you do have BLI number 62935, over.

0: 8227, over.
1: Houston, VA 227, over.
0: Yeah, I need to verify that you can comply with SSI item 13.1, part F is in Frank, for your inspection. Over.
1: Alright, VA 227, agrees, I'm going to comply with SSI item 13.1, part F, inspection of the hot bearing.

0: Yeah, you got about 10, 11, 10.
1: Alright.
0: 10-10 on the light when we can.
1: Yeah, 10-10, I won't be able to see on the light, so I'll stop when I'm 30 to 106.
0: Alright.

0: Field Mile Dispatch 262, the MOARV, PA227, over. Yeah, where about you think you're going to be stopping there for that inspection, over?
1: Right now we're checking 1.5.
0: Okay, approximately 72.5, and you are going to pull it up there, not exceeding 10 for the inspection. That's exactly what I needed for my process. Thank you, over.

0: 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What's your location?
1: Going to the lower coop with the green crew.

0: 7615, over. NP7615, Green River Power, over.
1: Yeah, 7615, do I need to clear up 107 so I can get this signal at 106, even though I got the switch?
0: Oh, no, everyone always does. I got you. That's okay.
1: All right, perfect, guys. I didn't think so, but I wanted to make sure because I don't want to be like everybody else.
0: Oh, this is cool. You're different. I love it. Here it comes.
1: All right, thanks. This is my mom's phone, man. One of a kind.
0: You know what? You and me both, buddy. My own drum. To my own drum. Here we go. Dispatch out. Shake and bake.
1: All right, guys.
0: All right, guys. Have a good one. P. Omaha, dispatch 257. Over. Seven out.

0: Yeah, I understand. Clear the zone name 1, conductor, release.
1: Bill Mosh,
0: Dispatch
1: 262. Yeah, 62, Wild 67. I can hear you now on 47. You can hear me. We're ready to head back
0: to Oldsville. Yeah, I got you loud and clear here. I lost you on the other one. Signal in the Keystone, talk to you at RV031, over.
1: All right, we'll talk to you at 31, over.
0: All right, here we go. Let's switch up.

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1: Run, East End, time down, leave him running.
2: GR, the RH-1. Yeah, I want to give you a heads up, that's UP-8675, can't be used alone or in a concert, got a real bad air leak in the compressor and it drains the main reservoir down to zero.
1: Copy that.
3: Looking at a red one, it's top on RV-077.
2: Standing
3: on the plus restricting with the D in the dirt. Go back 1515. Thank you, here we go. Switch up. That's 262 McCreary, over.
4: Hey.
3: Yeah, can you release that valve time, over?
4: Yes, sir. We have a CD.
3: Understood, all right, Amtrak 521, pictures on the way.
1: Rio 1 West, by the road, check pending 1.
3: Amtrak 521. Yeah, a lot of activity this morning. I'm going to fire you a light off the pit here. I do have foul time in the OS at Tolinas. Just watch your signals on the approach, just in case something happens, over.
4: No worries, copy.
3: And as I finished speaking, it just got released. So disregard signal indication. Here we go.
4: Awesome. Okay.
5: GR4.
2: We're now.
5: GR3.
3: Amtrak 521, I just heard you call that out. That just went clear for you, over?
4: Yeah, I did, over.
3: Well, that took a little bit of time, okay. All right, here we go, thank you. Let's switch up.
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0: ride over.
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0: the upper coop, and I'll take care of 501. 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
1: Check.
0: Checky check.
1: Yeah, I just confirmed you guys are a key chain today. Is that correct, or?
0: That is correct, sir.
1: All right. What's the closest set-out spot for that car that you guys are inspecting? Over.

center of the East Pass. All right. All right, let me know what you find on the inspection, and I'll relay the info here.

0: And dispatcher, 262 to Amtrak 521, over.
1: Amtrak 521,
0: over. Yeah, just getting ahead of things here. I'm going to show you protected number one track, Sassoon, over.
1: Okay, 521, protected track one at Sassoon.
0: All right, thanks. Here we go. Dispatcher out.

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2: Yeah, did you guys climb up on the power?
3: Yes, sir, we did.
2: All right, we'll take a release from you.
3: All right, here comes release.

Lodge, Batch 262, over. Signal indication, over. Thank you, here we go. Batch out. PL Mach, Batch 262, YOZ 77, UP 1001, looking at a red one, it's open RV 031, over. All red, all stopped. All right, authority passed in, display stop indications, coming to your PTC, you can act upon it, here we go. Batch out.

Airborne 9.

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0: Five, six to eight, three, over. 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What do you think you would be clear of, like Alpha and L Market, over?
1: Tower Tyrone, I was answering the Oakland.
0: Oh, my bad. Over.

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1: Which one? Go.
0: Yeah, 36. I did depart 504 for switch bus.
1: Rails are dirty. Let's do it. Highball.
0: Here we go. Highball. 36, go to 51.
2: All right, 51.

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Over. Sir, good afternoon. Where are you going? Over. Five for 116. Let's go over.

0: Field Mike Fletcher, 262, over.
1: 27, over.
0: PA 227, over.
1: And completed inspection of the car and going out to the bed, going out to the back, you know, check down from the car.
0: Okay, nothing found. I know they want it set out anyway. And I understand the east pass is the closest spot, over. Okay, give me just a second here. Let me find out what speed they want to run you at. I'll be right back with you, over.

0: how is he in position?
1: Okay, I just, let me know if you want to go back to 86.
0: Alrighty, I think we'll stay here now until we get all, done with.
1: Okay, sounds good.
0: Alright, I am, headed to move the light through four switches and start it back 5 to a 6.
2: Alright, we're all lined up, through four switches. Here we go, coming back 5. Have you.
3: 30 MPH to our set out point, over. That is correct. Where is this at in your car or your train, over?
1: Alright, it's going to be 54 cars back, and I got a car number for you.
3: Is it CVTX 717644, over?
1: Correct, over.
3: Okay. Alright, I'll hang you a light on the main track once I see you guys. Clear, I guess, just let me know when you're going to need a light into the east pass here, over.
1: Alright, copy that. I believe it's a hand throw on that side, I don't think it's
3: over. Okay, you're going to use the hand throw on the east end. I know where you're going, okay.
1: Yeah,

0: Coast, over.
1: Hi there, UP 2765, what you got going on this morning, over?
2: Last engineer that we got the train from said it happened to him as well, but it was running smoothly all the way until we got down to Marysville, a little past Marysville. We just lost the GPS signal.
1: Hi, sorry, what was your lead unit again, over?
2: I'm sorry, the lead unit is UP 2769.

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1: 521, over.
0: 521, Protected One Check Martinez, over.
1: 521 is Protected One Check Martinez, thank you.
0: Thank you, here we go. Anybody else calling on the tower, over? Spec drop.
2: HK Herder.
3: I can show you clear the circuit, but I don't know if you're actually in the clear.

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1: 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Here we go. It's the 30.

0: Still Mod Stretch 262.
1: Stretch 625-23, we got a signal, but that's all we can do.
0: Which one was slow to set up there, over?

0: Yeah, listen to me. Over.
1: Over.
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0: KCA, ready to climb 205.
1: Back 204 for the house.
0: 4 for the house, copy. So the red zone, 205, good marker on the rear. Cars are coming away from moving to clear. Take me ahead as far as you can there, Mark, for that 204 switch.
1: Alright, HK understands, connect to the clear zone, cars are in the clear. Good marker, straight ahead.

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0: 7-8K, Vancouver 204, conducts on the site. From Vancouver 220, cars and adjacent rails are in the clear, hand it to the CV.
1: HK, my name is 204 on the point, start it back. 20, call the hand when I got it, cars are in the clear.
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0: 36, the Carmen guy, thanks you guys for pulling across the crossing so he could get over to wherever he was going.
1: Ready,

0: Berger coming over.
1: Did you get some pop-ups? 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Nine six one in your possession. Update on your constant at the length. Correct, over.
2: It's MP temperature 5-6 degrees. Detector out.
3: Yeah, you'd be 2696. We got a bulletin number 62961. We got the update, over.
4: Perfect. Okay. Nice and easy down to garbage. The your twin got a hot bearing. So 62's kinda hamstrung right now with no place to go. Put your feet up. It'd be a few. Good news is they didn't find anything bad with that car, but they had to set it out, you know, key train, that kind of deal. They are pulling up to East Davis right now to set that car out. It's gonna be a bit. Over.
3: Awesome. Okay, thank you for the heads up, over.
4: Sir, I never get mad when things break. Things break. You know what I mean? Here we go.
3: Out.
4: Sure. We'll give you a call when it's time to snap to and salute smartly. Here we go.

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0: A, outbound duty 625. B, standby at Citrus. C, if the B and crew gets on the train and pulls from Antelope, I can pull you in to crew change. Otherwise, I kind of have to hold you out and see if we can crew change before Amtrak. 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
1: Sure, sounds good.
0: Citrus, and hold tight, over.
1: Citrus, hold tight.
0: Rectamundo, and if I can move the B in and not single track, we'll get you closer. Here we go.
1: Sounds good.
0: So much, I will keep you informed. Dispatch out.

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1: Temperature 6, 4 degrees. Detector, RF.

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0: 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Here we go.
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0: D-rail's coming down, 504, middle of the rail, tie him. 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
1: 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Thank you. Southwest Anna.
2: Hey, Town Bus, what's up?
1: Pick up 504, please.
2: 504, check.

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0: 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As soon as he gets by, look for lights to pull it out to the series door.
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1: That'll do, NHK.
0: Yeah, I heard her. PDB 119-208.
1: 119-208. Thank you.
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1: Give me 2740, north, approach,
2: detector, out.

0: AK, conductors on the point. We have restricting in the roundhouse. Both zeros are down. Starting back good for 10-1-0.
1: AK, restricting on the point. Lined in. Both zeros are down. Sorry, 10-1-0.

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1: Affirmative 525, advance approach, followed by approach to Virgin, over.

0: about 3/4 of a unit behind the cone.
1: All right, let's bring it back to probably about one more. On the point, check.
0: All right, on the point, got you on the hand, back one.

0: say probably like a...
1: Wing it over if you are.
0: Alrighty, 36 south.
1: Yeah, 1 to 2, come on.

0: Call a manager on duty. Over.
1: Hello?
0: Hey, we're up here lower coop, or down here lower coop. Is there any chance you can bring us a conductor logbook?
1: There should have been some. I put them out literally 2 days ago out there on in the shelves.
0: Okay, we'll double check. Thank you.
1: Yeah, they're my last ones, so what's there's there.
0: All right, thanks.
1: What's going on?
2: The hot body keeps it.
1: Okay, yeah, I can't even. That sun is just looking right in the eye. I see you now.

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Had he had one ready. 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

0: Herder, Grainer, 8523. 119 is yours, 57 is expected.
1: There we go. Have a good day, Rob.
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1: 523, Grave Train, you're calling, over.
0: Did, those guys were shoving, I didn't hear you. I just want to make sure I'm 119, seal indication, let's go, over.
1: Here we go, we're pulling.
0: We got a curfew on the valet, FYI.
2: 36, 10, 10.

0: Dispatcher 257, over.
1: 2523, Grand Train, you're calling, over.
0: Did those guys were shoving. I didn't hear you. I just want to make sure I'm 119, still on occasion. Let's go, over.
1: Here we go, we're pulling.
0: We got a curfew on the valet, FYI, up at Lakehead area. Hopefully, no much, too much for you, but yeah, may get you a little bit.
1: Okay, curfew at Lakehead, okay.
0: Just so you know now. Well, we'll figure it out. Other than that, not a lot happening. Here we go. Meet Amtrak at Benny. Dispatch out.
1: Amtrak at Benny,
0: huh? It's a pretty good meet. Pretty good meet. They're like way late. Here we go. Grandma's late for dinner. Dispatch out.
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0: dispatch 262, the UP 8227, over. Just checking our status, sir, over. Right on, alright, well, this might work out pretty good. 11's running late, so we might have a route through. Like, give me a call when you're ready to roll, over.
1: Track 527, I'm with the runner, over.

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1: PO Mosh, message 262, over. Good morning, you guys ready to take off, over? Signal indication, here we go, over.

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1: MTO 36, come in, Tyrone. Hey, thank you for checking three past the last tag. Good job.
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0: Flat Call Manager Eastwood.
1: Hop in that van and meet me at the upper coupe. I'll walk out with it.
0: Hey, you wouldn't happen to have a spare battery, would you, for my conductor?
1: Eight boots, too?
0: Spare battery for his radio.
1: Yeah, it'll cost him $2.
0: All right, we'll meet you at the upper coupe. We're going to jump in right now.
2: I'll give you $5.

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1: So, hey, I'm going to need somebody to arm the telly on, I guess, what are we on, 302 North Platte.
0: Copy that, I have somebody in route.
1: Yeah, I got it dialed in and Tom Tiff is good, just got to arm it.
0: Copy that.
2: UP 2769 to the hump over.
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2: Come out.
4: Okay, I haven't logged in yet, but 208 out of 8, back 6 for the house.
2: Alright, 8 to 6 for the house. Thank you.
1: Not on the EOT now.

0: flat here. Go ahead, over. Okay, we're showing armed on 302. Yeah, we're armed. Showing 77.
1: All right, stepping up a car.

0: please dispatch 257. Over. T4 City. 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Might not. You want to shove out? Over. Oh, yeah. Things are messy. Really messy. Over. Can do that. Let's start with that and then let me look at it for real. So you're stacked behind the greener to shove out a 120, sir. Over. And we got to figure some things out. But the Fresno sub is just, it's all bad. It's really bad. I got things stopped here on the Martinez. Yeah. Hey, Grain Train, you there, over?
1: Yeah.
0: Let me request for a track warrant in track warrant territory. Did you want me to send you a track warrant, over?
1: No, thanks. I was trying to get the attention because we only had Andorra.
0: Oh, I have to let my planner plan, but it won't plan because it can't plan because it doesn't have a plan. But I have to use the planner. Does that make sense? Welcome to my world.
1: Yep.
0: It's everyday madness. I'm 45 job. It really is. Or 54 job, my bad. It really is kind of a mess. We'll figure it out. Over. Okay. BNSF, is there a BM crew? Where are you guys at? Over. BM crew getting close. Over.

62 there, check 522 over. 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

0: 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Over.
1: That is connector 79-72.

0: 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That's correct. 206-119, dispatch your notice for the house.
1: CMI stretch 262, over. UPL Mont, dispatcher 262, over. UPL Mont, dispatcher 262, over. Yeah, go ahead, over. Signal indication here, over.

SM calling Team McClogan, over. Can you reverse the switch, over? Awesome. 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

0: Roger.
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0: 967.
1: July 619, over.

0: 6 UP 5398, over. Still showing you in the OS there, you got some room to pull that over. I'd have to take what you can get there to try to clear it. I can monitor it much and over.
1: Detector, mile point, 1, 1, 6, 5, 8. 257, BNSF crew, where are you at, over?
2: BNSF 7972 answering, we're on board, logging in there, dispatch.
1: Can you pull in the next 15? What do you think, over?
2: Yeah, that's, we can do that, over.
1: Oh, that would be great. That'd be great. Looking for signals, over.
2: Copy, looking for lights. Thank you, dude.
1: May I have to get Amtrak around you at Swanson? We'll see. Just depends on how fast we go. Here we go.
2: Copy that. Thank you.
1: You? Automobile train, over. As soon as I see them McPulling, I'll get you lights, over.

0: Zorana, somebody stepped on you. Alright, UP 2769, diverging approach, approach, contacts on the point, back good for 20.
1: All clear, over.
2: Hold release at 110 and set him up, over.
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0: Total after 4-0-8, change to 3-5-1-10-8, temperature 6-7 degrees, detector out.
1: Correct on that last, and we'll follow Amtrak at 104. Here we go, over. Thank you. I'll see if I can find something out, over.

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1: Sweet 9, advance approach, over.
0: UP detector, milepost 112.3, track 2, no defects. Total axle 2, 4, temperature 5, 9 degrees, detector out.

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1: Mile post 111.0. Track 2. Detector working. Detector, mile post 111.0. Track 2. No defects. Total axles 2-4. Detector out.
0: Good, we're getting the sock on there. Keep it coming. Ian's got you requested too there, so signal indication there in the east one over. They got you requested across. I don't know what you got in the field, but yeah, when you get into Stockton there, keep it coming and get your crossover.

0: Yo, MRV and P, come in, Danny.
1: Go ahead.
0: Hey, how's everything looking up there? Should we start greasing up that dispatcher?
1: Yeah, just doing a leakage real quick. Got to log in. 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
0: All right, 10-4, thank you.

0: 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Come in over.
1: It is South 7972 West Adrian, over.
0: I can take you around the corner. Let's just hold there short at Brighton for a few. Over.
1: Okay, sounds good. Headed to Brighton. Hold it. Thank you.

0: SB62 back to the UPA 2270. Yeah, they just want to confirm that car number. That was a CVTX 717644. Is that correct, over?
1: 97.7, track 1.
0: And then over? Seven from here. All right, thank you. Over.

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Total axle 162, train speed 43, MPH temperature 56 degrees. Detector out.

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Meet Nantucket, meet over. Yes, watch out. 56 GP 3072 over. 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Over. Take it all the way up there. They're on the way down right now. So, meet them at the campo, and then probably meet one at 8 over. Yes, sir.

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0: Who are you looking for today? 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
1: Good for any track you want to put us on.
0: Tell 9, thank you out.
1: Thank you, sir.
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79, 72 south, approach, milepost 40.4, main track 2 out.

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Track 2. No defect. Total axle 2.4. Frame speed 7.6. MPH temperature 5.5 degrees. Detector out.

0: the 3030 work train detector car, the Amtrak spur, over.
1: The authority main one, what direction, over?
0: Westward, over.
1: Got it, 1 second.
0: Stand by.
1: Then, do you need any tracks in Roseville? What do you need? Meantime, set your authority PTC. You can act on when you get it, over.
0: All right, authority, set the PTC. Okay to act on it when we receive it, over.
1: All right.
2: October 57, we can take either track here on Martinez once we get down to Elvis. We'd like to cross over number one track, and then at 52, we'd like to take number two track.
1: There's a train parked on two. I don't know when it's going to move is the only problem. Fresno sub is... it's starting to clear up, but it's a right mess. But by the time you get there, it might be okay. I don't know. But you want one at Elvis, correct, over?
2: Yes, that's correct, over.
1: Okay. Yeah, we'll one at Elvis. Got it.
2: It's no big deal walking, running around trains there.
1: Figure it out.
2: BNSF,
1: 7972 South. You can just mosey to Polk, be a few minutes. Speaking of mosey to Polk, here we go.
3: 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Low road, here we go.
1: Sure, it'll eventually, we'll get you there sometime. 57 Flyer, can pull down behind the BN, here we go.

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Give clear information for the CJP 303 south passenger Red Board at 46.65 at maximum authorized speed without stopping. Good for the mini track, setting bells with the microphone.

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0: Detector, milepost 97.7, track 1, no speed, 0, train speed 48 mph, temperature 57 degrees, detector out.

What's that?

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1: Alright. 2769, all lined up. Taxi has moved. District 10, pick up at 5.

0: Dispatch 262, the OARV, UP 8227, over. Seven RVO 8269. Hey, got ahead of myself. Got ahead of myself. Can you guys bring it to a stop before control point RV 087 over? Yeah, if you guys, if engineer can't comply, signal change control point RV 087, I need to knock that down over. I'm sorry, engineer can't comply with me knocking the signal down, control point RV 087, is that correct, Ort?
1: That's correct, over, I'm sorry, I'm 708.
0: Okay, alright, that is correct, I'm knocking that one down, and are you guys currently stopped, over?
1: We are stopped now.
0: You are stopped now. Alright, thank you very much, yeah, 11's running late, and they got in the mix a little faster than we thought they were going to, so, here we go, over. Alright, switch up. UPO Mod Dispatcher 262, the UP 2696, over. Yeah, can I have the engineer's permission to get the signal back to control point RV 089, over?
1: You have engineer's permission to
0: Alright, I'm going to knock down control point RV 089, thank you very much. Are you guys currently stopped, over?
1: We are stopped.
0: Alright, yeah, sorry guys, Amtrak 11's running a little behind, they got in the mix a little faster than we thought they were going to, so we're going to have to get them in and then we'll follow out, over.

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2: Field.
3: Yeah, train check failed. I gotta pump it up and do one more train check here.
0: Yeah, okay.

0: We have authority to enter the main here, and transfer, but we still are showing red at the signal, over.
1: Okay, well, do you need the signal to pull out? I apologize. What do you need, over?
0: We do need a signal, over.
1: Okay, my bad. Come on down to 107, over.
0: 7107.
1: Down to 107, here we go, stand by.
0: Here we go, we have a signal, here we go.

0: 769, all lined up. You're ahead of the move. Good for 10. 6-2 pickup.
1: NSF 7787 West, being past location where you will first foul the tracks. All correct, over. As a matter of fact, I did. Here it comes. Here comes that request. CN 7787 got worker down at Elsie, and my planner stopped lining with the lights. And then I got time at Elsie. Here we go. Dispatch out.

0: Floyd, keep her coming, good for another 10, 1-0.
1: Harvey B, come 4, good for 10.
0: 30, 72 to go.

0: dude.
1: How many cars you got back there?
0: Huh?
1: I only got maybe half the engine up here. We got more room back there. Should have put it in the middle.
0: Give me one more unit.
2: Let me see if that clears it up for you at all, over.

0: Foxy, over.
1: It has not, okay. Yeah, we're going to get that PTC desk on the line here. I guess if we can act on the authority of NI-006 to at least clear that crossover, just in case this takes a bit of time with 525 coming at us, it gives me a route. We'll have to kind of see what PTC desk can help us with here, over.
2: No, we're moving now, everything's good.
3: Okay, if you can't take the light, I gotta get it back. I got UPS coming, so I gotta do something, over.
2: Okay, engineer's permission, take signal back, RB106, over.
3: So you're stopped, over?
2: That is correct, over.
3: I understand, all stopped, P7942, lights coming out, RB106. Let me know if you can go behind, give me a call when you're ready.
2: Okay, we're ready to go after them.
3: So, yeah, but are you ready now or not? Over.
2: Yeah, that's what I said, we're ready now.
3: If you can take it, let's go.
2: Alright, here we go.
3: Stop.
1: We'll get it taken care of. And, I don't know what else, but maybe we'll tone them up again here, over.
3: Ready, you guys can take lights, correct, over?
4: Stepping on board right now, ready for signals, over.
3: Signals may drop approaching RV-105, be advised, got switch in hand. RV-105 may drop, over. Train at North Platte had issues, did not call me, because that's how we roll, I guess. Supposedly they've got it fixed, supposedly they're going to pull, and supposedly they're going to take the light down. Over.
5: Sounds like a plan. Over.
3: Going with what the information I get, which was no information. Here we go.
5: Now that's the UP way.
3: Roger. Seven out.
2: It's alright, Ron. I can get thrown under the bus every now and then.
5: I didn't say nothing, Danny. I didn't say nothing.
2: Train check failed. I had to pump it up again. Make sure I got a good train check.
5: I don't doubt that a bit, bro.
2: My bad. I should have texted or called the dispatcher.
5: No, that's all good.
2: Alright, here we go.

0: 25, bring it on up to King Street here, or is this dispatch? I'm trying every route I can to get these guys some help, so bring it up to King Street, over. Either 524, any luck getting a hold of PTC, over?
1: You want to jump on before this Dan? What are you thinking? What are we doing, over?
0: Soft cut out, so stand by. We're trying for you until we get a hold of PTC, over.
1: Yeah, they're coming. Here we go. Dispatch out. Rectamundo, thank you.

0: which end? Who is this? Z trainer? Hey, which? That's 055 over. Okay, and then so, okay, put it in penalty. What do you need? How can I help over? I don't know at all. So, will PGC, did it clear up? Was it PGC? So, is the signal in the field or PGC? Okay. And so, did PGC clear back up? Are you able to pull once you get your error? Do you need to get authority passed? What do you need? Over. Authority passed. Okay. I'll send you authority to PGC. SP055 is going to drop in your face, and I will call the signal department and get that reported. Once you have that authority, let me know if the yellow hash comes in. Over. I think it's yellow hash. I'll call the back room and send signal in the field drop. Here we go.
1: CMI Dispatcher 262, Interject 524. Try something here, just confirm your stop order remains stopped. I'm going to knock down that authority to pass to the extent, and we'll try and reissue, see if that helps. You guys good for me knocking that out over? Alright, I'll stop. I'm going to knock out that authority to pass, and let me resend it, see if that maybe does something over. Coming at you here, over.

0: still resents, okay. Well, alright, we'll just have to keep trying the PTC disc on both ends here, over.
1: About 145 westbound.
0: The east pass, we'll see one each way. And now to key train light power, here we go. That's what I heard. Alright, here we go. Just confirming there was no prompt that came up for you at all.

Modulation 262, over. Six, you know what? I did not get the switching signal back. You guys looking at the switching signal? Yes. Now, did you just bring permission to get that switching signal back? It's open at 905, over. The signal back, it's open at 905. And are you guys currently stopped, over? You are stopped. Okay, thank you very much. CUPO Modulation 262, Amtrak 524, again, over. Confirming you guys are still stopped, over.

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0: that point, over.
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1: Did not get any type of problem, so still red hash, over. Your next target show on the screen, over.
2: Coming down to you guys.
1: Below the water track line, just shows like next target or something like that on the bottom line of the 50, over.
0: Dispatcher 262 to Amtrak 11, over.
1: This is 524. Can you do a soft cut out of TTCU in about 15 seconds, cut back in, see if it'll update itself and give you the prompt to get rid of that red hash, over. That 10, 15 seconds is all, then just log back into it, over.
3: Milepost 1, 1, 2, point 3, track 2.

0: Dispatcher 262 to Amtrak 11, over.
1: Amtrak 11, over.
0: Yeah, but how long do you think before you're ready to roll over?
1: 11, conductor, we have a UCA yet, over. I'm guessing about 15 minutes or so, we're still fueling up. As soon as I get a hold of the conductor, I'll get back to you with a more accurate time there, over.
0: Oh, 15 more? Okay. I'm gonna get all kinds of balled up here. Can I get the engineer's permission to get the light back to open RV-989, over?
1: Yes, sir, engineer's permission to take back RV-989, 5-track, all stopped, over.
0: All stopped, engineer. Can't comply with signal change, control point RV-989, thank you very much. Yeah, just give me a call when you're ready to go. I've got a lot of traffic kind of holding out here, so it's gonna get balled up a little bit with 522 coming. So give me a holler when you're ready, over.
1: Yes, sir, just got up here. All that you when we're ready to roll, thank you.
0: No problem, here we go. Switch up.
2: 3030,
0: sector, 0-3-0, over.

0: starting to fleet north now with the Z and a short timer, and we'll get you down there. Swanson for a few. I'll get you around the corner when I can. But I copy all that. Got all that. Over.
1: All right. Down the road
0: for a few. And there's the OARV trying to get through from Martinez, too. So we got them to deal with. And they're getting really short. Okay, here we go.
1: All right.
0: Yeah, everybody's been waiting all morning. You guys have had the best of it so far. Here we go.
1: All

0: 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Total axle 1.8. Frame speed 5.2. MPH temperature 5.8 degrees. Detector out. 5.3. Detector milepost 1.1.2.3. Track 2. No defect. Total axle 6.5.4. Temperature 6.2 degrees. Detector out.
1: Okay.

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0: 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Meet one at Elk Grove.
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0: no changes,
2: complete, over.
0: Say again, I stepped on you.
3: I head out to Florence for 30 to 40 minutes to be clear of a PNG.
0: Ooh. Oh.
1: Or actually two, if you'd like, I think you should be lying that way.
0: Over.
3: That's correct, stopped at 42, over.
0: Okay, stop to 42 and get my request down here for the signal. All right, it's gonna be a little while. I will.
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1: 262 Amtrak 11 will be ready to roll by 815-0815 whenever you can take us, over.
0: Okay, I'm going to have to get 522 in before I can get you out. I don't quite have a route for you until 522 gets in. So once you see 522 go by, we'll get you out, over.
1: All right, no problem. That's 522. Thank you.
0: Thank you. Switch out.

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Detector out.

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0: on the pullover. 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All right, here we go. Stretch up.
1: Okay, Warren McKinnon, gang number 7344. Today's date, you've informed me, track post in 62222, line 1, on the main track, Fresno subdivision, working between mile post 46.65 and 46.9, authorized to be in a test, 7972 south. Pass a red flag, located at mile post 46.65 without stopping. And to be in a set 7972 south, may proceed to your limits at maximum authorized speed with the following exceptions between milepost 46.7 and 46.8. Do not exceed 30 mph. Sounding whistles and bells when approaching impacted men and equipment. Over. All correct on the repeat. Put me in a set 7972.

7972 south. Passed a red flag located at milepost 46.65 without stopping. And to be in a set 7972 south, they proceed to your limits at maximum authorized speed. With the following exception between milepost 46.7 and 46.8, do not exceed 30 mph. Sounding whistles and bells when approaching impacted men and equipment. Over. All correct on the repeat, being assessed 7972 south.

0: Copy that, over.
1: I didn't. Go ahead, over.
0: Yeah, EP 2740, we're good for two tracks. Full minute, go back, over.
1: Got it. Good for two tracks today. Thank you, over.

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1: Okay, come on.
0: Come on.
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0: UPO Mod Dispatcher 262 to the UP 2696, over. Okay, well, we've had multiple issues out here west of Sacramento, kind of delaying things. I've got one that departs here in about 15 minutes. Well, actually, how long do you think it would take you to cross, to clear west Sacramento, over? Looking at your weight, though, that's why I wasn't overly sure. I think what we're going to have to do is I got one that departs here in about 20 minutes they depart. We're going to follow them out. So I'll kind of start hanging some signals as they get close to depart, and we'll follow them out, over.
1: Okay, yeah, we'll plan on.
0: All right, here we go. Switch up.
2: Very nice. They're past Swanston right now. Past Swanston. Here we go.

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1: Dispatch 262 to CSNR, 2401 over. Yeah, you got that signal aspect of view yet, over. Okay, okay, then my display is just a little slow, I'll watch for it here, over. Been 77 just cleared on my display, so I'm getting the switches going now, watch for signals, over.

7 Fresno, UP 3072, over. Meet this BN, they're on the approach. Meet this BNSF. 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Okay, here we go, thank you, out.

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Track 2. No defect. Total axle 424. Frame speed 56. MPH temperature 60 degrees. Detector out.

0: 17, 6 around the curve, hands.
1: Track 1, no defects. Total axle 1, 4, 2. Temperature 6, 8 degrees. Detector out.

0: 3072, over.
1: Red Zone 10 Center, conductor 577. You want to kill that headlight for me?
2: Lock, and then he said 7120 and then 7110, over. Alright, sounds good. And do you hit South Pass and you do your setup, over? Sounds good. Lights coming your way there, signal indication, auto or takeover.

0: what I can do there. 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Over.
1: Detector car, EP 3030, over. Are you guys on the pole? Over.
0: You are.
1: I'm sorry, it shows you stopped. 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
0: Central SM, BSO 7787, past location of Opal, correct? Great, thanks. Rockets leaving town. They're going to Oroville.

0: 57. 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
1: Flyton, this is EMP 7027.
0: Is this the SP? Over.
1: Yes, it is.
0: Couple of seconds. Just a couple of seconds. Rock is pulling out. If you want to knock them off and just drift, I'll give you that first light. Doesn't get you much. Look for lights behind the rocket. Over.
1: Lights behind the rocket. What's the plan?
0: For what, sir? What part?
1: Are we wiring this or going straight into the yard?
0: Tell me the why, you guys. So, they're getting it straight.
1: That's fine. I was just curious.
0: Did you know something I didn't know? Let me ask.
1: No, I was just asking.

0: 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Track 2. Detector working.
1: 4-5. It's all yours. 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
2: SP, come in 119, stop short of the top 204 switch. 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
3: 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Detector out.

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0: 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Temperature 6, 5 degrees. Detector out.
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1: Tower, go ahead.
0: Yeah, I didn't hear your response. Are we okay to use the west end to make all our moves?
1: Yeah, you got it. 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
0: Okay, we'll start our moves and we'll give you a holler when we need lights.

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that floor and clear it up, correct, over? Oh boy.

APL line, Spectra 262, over. Alright, signal out of spect and view, control point RV 076, 30, that's our displaying stop indications, come to your PTC, you can act upon it, here we go, Spectra.

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0: Yeah, Flyer 1527, head in your direction over. We're going to Chinette there, just past Siemens Crossing. Pull one, spot one, and then head back to DNG.
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0: 7 1/4-ish.
2: And work with Amtrak 526 for Berkeley, over. Thank you, here we go. Spectre up.

time, today's date, between the limits of mile post 46.25, mile post 46.9, exact present subdivision. Understand EMP 1567, they passed red 47 mile post 46.25, southbound. Yeah, we'll be out there for about 30 minutes and then give you a holler and come back.

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0: Where are we going to go for the head end of that PCP?

0: Deal Match Vector 262 to the LRJ 48 UP 1001, over.
1: All right, what's that 308?

0: 2, detector, milepost, 9, 7.7, track 2, no defect, total axle, 7, 4, 1, frame speed, 1, 7, M28, temperature, 6, 1, degrees, detector, out.
1: Here on this tower. So I know you, Dyer reached out to you about doing some XGs out there, but the way the system is set up, I do have to verbally issue these to you so I can get these issued for him. So I do have a crossing restriction I need to issue to you when you're ready, over.
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2: Okay, open. Question for that, whatever you want to do.
3: On a 207, back 6, around the Y for the house. Cancel the Y, just to the house.
4: Open for the hump, Bob. Were you talking to us or somebody else? You got, I got to step on.
3: Who was calling me? Oakland?
4: See, Oakland, OARV, we got life decisions.
3: About 1:30, call me when you get close to home crowd,
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0: 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UP-3072, come here.
1: Yeah, 3072, go ahead.
0: Check and see if the patch crew is on. Over.
1: Yes, sir, we are on it.
2: 5-7, do you know anything? Does this thing not have operational PTC?
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0: emergency of the patch crew is on. 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
1: Yes, sir. We are on it.
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0: No, we don't have any access unless it's inoperative. We can look at your BU and see if it shows that it's been put in operative, but I don't show an operative on your train sheet, over. Your TCS number, over.
1: We're going to use their, hold on, it's K223.
0: K23 shows still good TCS with the UP3072 on the point, 3072, over.
1: Alright, copy that, still good, sir.
0: Yeah, let me know if you can't get to initialize, over. I'm getting a signal list for you guys, let me know.
1: All right, thank you.

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1: All right, sir. 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
1: SPRV 30-30, back on hand when I see you, over.
2: Alright, have you talked to Lilith recently, over?
3: 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Go ahead for the open.

0: Comfort in Oakland.
1: 206. I'm on the access to hook on 207 and power to the subway. And you guys did it at 10:30?
0: We're dead at 10, over.
1: You did at 10. Okay, there's a patch crew going to meet you on the east end, 206.
0: Alright, patch crew, east end, 206. Thank you, appreciate it. FC, how we doing?
2: Sorry, I got walked on another 20.
0: 20, 2-0, over.

0: I'm cycling the breaker, see if that brings it up. I toned up the CCC help desk. I haven't heard from them yet, but hopefully this will work.
1: Please let me know.
0: All right, we'll do.

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1: 27 aboard the UP-5072 over.
2: Sure, what's good about it? 5072, looks like you're a 545, correct?
1: That is correct. When you can take check, Kelly, we need to go 545 to 119, 119er.
2: Okay, I got a set coming out right now. Give me a minute. Over.
1: Yep, we heard that. We'll wait patiently. Look for signals. Thank you. Out.
2: I knew you guys are smart. Here we go. Dispatch out. Thank you very much.

0: five cars. Over.
1: Another 15.
0: 15, 1-5, over. I got you on hand now.

0: does cover. P3072, what you got going on today, over?
1: We're a pick. We just hopped on the thing. He was giving me a message, unable to initialize, had a communication fault with CP1, 2, and 3. I just cycled the breakers. I'm just hoping it comes back up. How about we just hopped off on this side? I know that.
0: All right, so it was like a CPU fault or something, and you have or like a red not able to init button over.
1: That is correct.
0: Okay, yeah, hoping the cycle the breaker fixes those. Usually, so I'll stand by. I'm remoted in to look at that unit over.
2: Track 535, ready for the class 2 when you are.
3: Calling
2: the manager on duty.
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1: As long as that comm flag is down there with its booting, you'll sweep a system configuration. Once that yellow comm flag goes away, you should be able to continue your initialization, over.

0: I'm 70P6039 South, over. Yeah, they're putting a new speed restriction out. I need to get you a verbal. I can't do it in PTC. I have to do this in verbal, unfortunately, since you're in the limits, over. 6, ready, copy. UP6039 from Mompost 144 to Mompost 210, that's 210. United Seat 60, 60 mph, main track, no flags. Over.
1: Question out of it.
0: Flags over. 6039, correct, okay, 0936 KSB, thank you, over.
2: Alright, D5, 8,
0: room for 8. It's in the block, they should be coming by soon, here we go.
2: Banner went away and
0: able to log in there. See you guys good to go, see you guys be safe out there and let you the PTC desk is out.

0: Not a couple. I brought my eight timer. You guys are stars. Let's go. Rock stars, over.
1: Thank you. Here we go.
0: Thank you, out. 5-7, SP Power, EP-7027, over. EP-7027, over.
1: 7027, over.
0: Try to request your lights. I got a maintainer with switches in the hand, 105. May not get lights, may drop. Here we go.
1: Watching for lights, up. Alright, SPRV PAX, that approach to Virgin, Washington. To Virgin approach, East Roseville, over.
2: Approach to Virgin, Virgin approach.

0: Lima, Dutch 262 to Amtrak 524, over.
1: Yeah, you'll be protected, two check. Davis, over.

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And I've got a northbound coming. Are you able, we just pulled the Keys out. Are you guys able to work in Keys once he goes by, then get you out so that way we don't have to wait on the work, and then get you out up to Alcan or Delhi, make a decision on the Z train over? How long is your work getting the Keys over?

54, the flyer, P1527, over. So, I request the signals when you told me that's what you're doing. What else do you need besides that? Same location, what else do you need? 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

0: 7119 for $5.99. It's all yours.
1: Gets in the clear, it's looks right south, meeting two greeners, the Elkie Grove, got you on main two, over. All correctamundo. Should be signaling case here in a minute, as soon as they clear up, here we go out.

0: report detected. Back to the system. I'm calling Fort McKinney, over.
1: Full side.

0: 7, over.
1: RV 17, running from the 2556, over.
0: Hi. Go ahead.
1: Yeah, we're putting this DT together. Going to need a signal there at Antelope, over.
0: Probably something in my thing here about something for something, something for something. Okay. Shucks. When you say putting together, so how much work do you have? Over.
1: We're just doubling it over and then pulling it down to the pad, and the outbound is already kicking around here, so shouldn't be sitting there too long.
0: Oh, buddy, that's probably a problem. 6 is in the picture. Let me call the yard.

0: Herder 8227 Oakland, if it's easier to crew change out on the lead, your tail's out of 206-119.
1: Alright, we'll tell tailed out of 206-119, your crew changed on Eastbound 206.
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0: MRV PTO.
1: One, I don't know. I think they're on 19.
0: Got one coming your way, stopped over.
2: 7 over.
3: 5-7, Allen, over.
2: 10 Allen, come in, over.
3: Yes, sir, I got the UP3072 north, find my location. See if I get that 30 minutes over.
2: Second chance.
3: Copy that, thank you.
2: They're clear, here it comes, over. Crash, over. Ken Allen, come in, over. I said, I sent your time back. It's yours. Go. Go time. Press the go button. Over.
3: Copy that. Writing it down now. On it. On top.
2: Got your crane and you're going to town. Here we go, sir. Out.

0: 7, I see him sitting there. I'll be in the clear in just a moment, over.
1: You can. I try to let you work for a little while. When you can, that'd be great. Thank you, over.
0: Thank you.
1: Thanks, Mr. Campbell. Dispatch out.
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I've got a crossing up here at 96.75 if you're able to verbally copy. 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

Contact, correct it. With 1001, 1001, DAZ, over. That's all correct. And are you guys a key train? Which train link, over? Seven, not a key train. Got it. Thank you.

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0: folks.
1: Dispatch 257, over.
2: 57, one last thing here at 105. Can you motor that control point reverse for me? I am clear of the switch, over.
1: Campbell, all clear of crossover and derail. Sorry, switch derail, RV105, okay, line reverse. Correct, over.
2: That is correct.
1: And by, here comes that switch request, over.
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0: Matt.
1: Go ahead.
0: Yeah, you want to rattle off those numbers?
1: Okay, 501, head in 7615 plus 2, west in 307. Cut in 7132 plus 2, west in 308. In those cut-ins, Pat, we're going to isolate the 7746. And once we get a power up, we'll double 7 to 8, over.
0: All right.
2: OARV, Cody Tower, or coming out of Hump. Copy, I'm sending that time back, you know.
3: Everybody clear, can I normal, over?
2: Clear the switch, you may normal, RV-105.
3: Clear, coming to normal, here it comes. If you need it again, let me know, over.
2: It will do, thank you.
3: Sir, dispatch out.

0: 10 all lined up. One point, start back. Go for 20.
1: Yeah, I'm done cutting.
0: Alright, copy that. Roger, are you on here?
2: Three.

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4: Well, I toned up the dispatcher to release my authority because my computer kicked me out. So, whichever one answers me first, I'll give up this time.
3: Okay, thank you.

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Oh, 7207, do I hook?

0: CRV power, switch 5, when we get lights. Sorry, which set are you on?
1: STRV, 5 units, over.
0: Oh. Yeah, we're going to bring you into West Yard 1, East End. Time, shut them, please.
1: West Yard 1, East End, time down, shut them down, all right.

0: line the other way, 207.
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0: can you call town bus? Maybe my radio's not, getting them.
2: Roswell town bus, over.
1: You got it, Citrus. What do you got?
0: I'll need a pickup in the middle of 207, coming to a hook.
1: West, you cut off there, Rob, we're at.
3: Five times Campbell, go ahead and disregard.
4: Thank you, sir. Dispatch out.

SBRV, conducted on the point, protecting the shove, restricted signal, switch 5, derails down, say 10, 1-0 to start, over.

0: Keep coming eight.
1: All right, SBRV, line down the lead. Eight cars over.
0: That zero is very well. Let's know when you're close.
1: Looks dirty. You'll tell me when you're close. Over.
2: All correct. Detective car, 3030. Come in. Over. You guys ready to pull? Location, over. All right. Shake and bake. Over.
0: Yeah, that's a dirty D. Chad, let me know when you got me on the hand.
1: All right. Derail's dirty. 10 cars. Hand when I see you. Over.

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0: Get this guy just about to clear you. Northbound Z's out of Fresno. Five minutes to an hour out there at Delhi. I have right now, over. Yeah, I can get you up there, and so you'll get up there, run around, do your thing, and then clear up, over. Okay, I'll get you up there as soon as this northbound clears, over.
1: John Bus, West Yard 1. Copy that.
0: Work
2: about 90, work between 990,
0: no folks, over.
2: You're number two on the list, West Yard 1.
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0: Yeah, I'm right here, so might as well.
1: Right on, thanks.
0: Oakland connection.

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2: Roseville Tower. Tower going to 2.
0: Evan, you get a chance, you relay to the car department that the PD is 1.5.
2: 1.5 this time, okay?
0: And where's the car?

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0: 57 Campbell. 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
0: Just let you know Amtrak is out and running. Thank you.
1: Copy, I'll be in the clear at this moment.
0: Awesome.
2: 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You should fit in there. 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
1: WP 6039 South Earth. Down to the Y. Give me a few minutes for Amtrak. Looking for lights behind Amtrak. Thank you, over.
2: Okay, after Amtrak. Thank you.
1: 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Dispatch out.

0: 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Switch up.
1: Sim Rocket, do I need to flag you there? 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
0: 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Over.
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0: 5-1 McKinnon, King at 7-3-4-4, Eastern Track Road, conform, 7-6-2-2-2-2-2-2-2-2-2-2-2-2-2-2-2-2-2-2-2-2-2-2-2-2-2-2-2-2-2-2-2-2-2-2-2-2-2-2-2-2-2-2-2-2-2-2-2-2-2-2-2-2-2-2-2-2-2-2-2-2-2-2-2-2-2-2-2-2-2-2-2-2-2-2-2-2-2-2-2-2-2-2-2-2-2-2-2-2-2-2-2-2-2-2-2-2-2-2-2-2-2-2-2-2-2-2-2-2-2-2-2-2-2-2-2-2-2-2-2-2-2-2-2-2-2-2-2-2-2-2-2-2-2-2-2-2-2-2-2-2-2-2-2-2-2-2-2-2-2-2-2-2-2-2-2-2-2-2-2-2-2-2-2-2-2-2-2-2-2-2-2-2-2-2-2-2-2-2-2-2-2-2-2-2-2-2-2-2-2-2-
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0: Just making sure.
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2: Zero, frame speed 39 M28, temperature 68 degrees, detector out.
1: RH1 go. 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

0: 257, over.
1: 257, RB 27 with the P7615, over.
0: 7615-27, over.
1: Yes, sir. Why wouldn't you have an opening switch 5 for Antelope, over.
0: Dang. I just lined this train down to crew swap. Over. I'm really sorry, guys.
2: UP detector, milepost 111.0, track 2. Detector working. UP detector, milepost 111.0, track 2. No defects. Total axles 3, 4. Detector out.

0: 1, 1, 2, 3, track 2, no defects, total axle 3, 9, temperature 7, 6 degrees, detector out.
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0: 7 Barton. Come in, over.
1: Go ahead, over.
0: Just so you know, that northbound Amtrak will be breathing down your nose right around 12, I think. Right around 12 o'clock, they'll be right there. Over.
1: Okay, I'll have my eyes on.
0: If that works, and then planning on getting behind Amtrak again. But just wanted to job brief. I almost forgot about them, I'm sorry.
1: Yeah,
0: oh, thank you. Awesome. Dispatch out.

0: 56 over 51 over.
1: It's all stop making northward moves.
0: And okay to bring the 65 in south against you on main one to clear up west yard over.
1: Flex to JC, headed south. All right, thank you.

0: Yeah, I do too, unless we're going good one.
1: Nah, I think you guys got like Texas time on the other side there. So, yeah, once we're clear of that thing, then we're good.
0: Yeah, we're good.

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1: Gordon and McKinnon. Hey, have you got permission to re-enter your form B limit? Copy. 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
1: Five, three, calling the pump yard master, over.

0: 253 East, Traver Green Train, Hump Yard Master. Over.
1: Because that helper needs fuel. You're going to cut the power away. Pick up 8 cars off of 312. Air test them. They go back to your train, and then there's 5 units, 5 units and 599 that go on your train also.
0: He wants to stop our train at the west end so that the rear view can get fueled over.
1: Correct.
0: Alright, pick up 8 cars in 312. There, that's cut our power away. Go get the 5 units in 599 order.
1: Ready for this?

0: He wants to stop our train at the west end so that the rear view can get fueled over.
1: Correct.
0: Alright, pick up 8 cars in 312. There's that cut our power away. Go get the 5 units in 599 over.
1: Yes, that's great.
0: Okay, I think we can do all that.
2: I'm ready to go. Come on down to Citrus. I need a few minutes there, I think.
3: All right, sounds good. Copy.
2: Correct, correct, correct. Safi, are you in this tower? Mr. Safi, over. You just need 8 more minutes. Is that correct, over? Oh, okay. All right, whatever you can do. That's cool. That works. One way or another, we'll figure it out. Thanks. Not trying to, I got this greener going to yard. Once it clears up, I got a route too, so here we go.
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2: Brooklyn will probably see, DP 6039 will probably be at Polk. We'll see the northbound Amtrak at Polk. I got a guy who just got out after waiting the entire morning to surface in line south of Polk. Make sense, over?
5: Yeah, I got you, thanks.
2: So Polk, put your feet up, have an ice cream, whatever it takes, over.
5: All right, thanks, everybody.
2: The Amtrak's coming out Stockton now. They'll be through there a little after 12. It's not as bad as it sounds. Here we go.

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I know you're on my side, Lamont.

7. 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Here we go. 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You have an awesome day. 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We're doing better than that Greener / Manifest up there at Quincy. 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They just left Paxton. 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We're good.

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0: Flash 1, go.
1: Yeah, when you're coming south here, when you're on Fresno, does it matter if you do main or siding for meets over?
0: All right, FR, let's take you into 503, east end, time down, leave them running.
1: 503. 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

0: 2, detector, milepost, 9, 7, point 7, track 2, no defect, total axle, 4, 3, 0, frame speed, 2, 8, MPH, temperature, 7, 2, degrees, detector, out.
1: Probably get you the cowl for them, over.

Mirage Specter 262, over. 528, protected 2, check Davis, over.

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1: 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Copy that, 8 hit.

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1: AmTrak 539, over.
0: Yeah, first of all, I will be on time at 11:53. My PTC is disengaged. I want to job brief with you for a couple of bulletins between here and Davis before we depart, over.
1: Okay, give me just a second, over.

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1: All right, thank you.
0: No problem, you guys have a good trip.
1: Yep, the next time.
2: 59 for passenger, 60 for freight, no flags displayed, over.
3: 60 for freight, 79 for passenger between mile 86.9 and mile 87.0, main track number 1, Martinez subdivision. That is in effect, over.
2: Okay, understood. Form A 60838 is in effect. And the second one, Form A 56263, Martinez subdivision, mile 83.0 to mile 82.75, 79 for passenger, 60 for freight. And these are both on main track 1, O and E, over.
3: 56263, 60 mph for freight, 79 for passenger, mile plate 2.75, mile plate 3.0, main track number 1, Martinez sub, that is in effect, over.
2: Okay, I understand, Form A 56263, mile plate 83.0, 82.75, 60 freight, 79 passenger, main track 1 is in effect, over.
3: That's correct, over.
2: Okay, BTC is currently disengaged. If I don't get it back at Davis, when you do the turnover, let Kevin know, you know, we're going to be a 59 mile an hour train, and that I'll jaw brief with him again at Davis, over.
3: Okay, yeah, contact us at Davis, let us know, but I'll kind of give him a heads up, over.
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0: 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Total axle 256. Frame speed 46. MPH temperature 73 degrees. Detector out.
1: TCS number today, over.

Almost laser fitters ready for light at 85 to start building their train, over. Yeah, and then as soon as you can, there, thank you. Sounds good, thank you.

0: me on this area with that.
1: Copy that, and are you currently moving or stopped? Over.
2: Currently stopped. Over.
1: Copy that. What's going on with your PTC or EMS? Over.
2: My issue with the PTC is a few minutes ago, it went to a disengaged state with a synchronization error message for about 4 minutes, and now it's come back active. Over.
3: 28 double.
1: Approximately what milepost and subdivision did it go disengaged on you? Over.
2: Milepost 88.9, marking a subdivision. Over.
4: All correct. In and out of Elk Grove, main 2 Elk Grove. And they're servicing a line down there, and we'll get light shortly. Over.
2: It does disengage again. I have initialized. If it does disengage, am I okay to depart? Signal indication. Over.
1: That's correct. If it does disengage again, you can depart with it in that disengaged state. You would just be held to running according to rule 18.12. Over.
2: Okay, Amtrak 539, I understand that if my PTC disengages at time of departure, I am okay to depart. Signal indication, be governed by rule 18.12. Over.
1: That's correct, and then once you're back on the move in a few miles, then go ahead and attempt to reselect your track. If it goes back active, follow your PTC prompts. If it stays disengaged, continue running according to rule 18.12.
2: Okay, understand, if it disengages, rule 18.12, and then if it comes back after disengaging, then follow the prompts, track, and direction selection. Over.
1: That's correct. Over.
2: All right, thank you very much. Over.
1: Have a safe trip. PTC desk out.
5: Grab those other locomotives first and then grab the cars.
6: Yeah, that's fine.
5: Okay.
6: So call me when you're ready to go back to a hook on 311 just so we can make sure the fuel truck is in the clear.

0: saying pushing a pop there on 308.
1: Yeah, we'll be right there.

0: Yeah, do you have a camera for the west end of the rock pile?
1: That looks about six more cars.

0: Tower 27. Those lights are for you. Make your move.
1: Press.

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1: And the cruising.
2: 28, advance approach, Mike on track 10.
3: Cutting away from this stuff as soon as we get the tele tested.

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1: 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Just be a minute or two.

0: 539 highball running air. Thank you. Come in there. Just got one that's there at the north end. You're meeting over.
1: WC 308.
2: Go ahead, over.
1: You have a Kelly dialed in?
2: I do not.
1: The 65932.
2: On the rear. Do we have a cut in back there, Jason?

0: There goes 88 there, Tommy.
1: All right, here comes the button.
0: We're good, Jason. Hang on. We're armed.
1: 88 on the rear pass.
0: Correct.
1: Trying to wait for the...
0: Yeah.
1: Success.
2: Roosevelt, yeah, Trevor Green, like to come out of the east end of 311 and head to 599 to pick up.
1: Okay, east end rock pile is all yours. Please let me know when you're done so we can get the grain behind you working.
2: Copy that, all ours.
0: Alright, you're in the clear, thank you. Catch me there, Jason.
1: Out of clear, Jason.

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1: We're in the rock pile.
0: Yeah, I mean, we're going to have to do a constant stuff. Might be faster you guys grab your cars first. 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
1: It is a great idea. 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
0: All right, yeah, sounds good. Yeah, go ahead and you guys can get your cars, and we're going to be in 599 putting our power together.
1: Okay, copy that. Thank you.

0: Equipment in. 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
1: That's correct, I did not put out any junk.
0: Had that one on the north of the Carlton there, Bradley's a cone out there.

UP detector milepost 112.0 track 1 no defect total axle 4 1 6 temperature 8 7 degrees detector out

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1: East End is 6 o'clock.

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1: Okay, yeah, we'll...
0: All right, copy that, thank you.

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1: RV 17, call my car department.
2: 17, have you?
1: Yeah, were you guys trying to do a armor test?
2: Stop, Miles. So, what's that tie on with the mountain? What's that suggestion?

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B-62, over. 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

0: there. 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
1: There it goes.
0: Going armed.
1: 24 on the rear.
0: 24.
1: Go ahead. 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
0: Good test, thanks.

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0: Right here when you can. Steve.
1: Okay, we got the east end of 599 open right now. I don't know if you'll get that far, but we can get the clear if we need to.
2: Axle 416, train speed 53 mph, temperature 78 degrees, detector out.
0: Conductor here on yard track 3, west to that 312, Rosa.
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0: 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All right, got it. 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

0: 5, Chief.
1: Four bulletin on today's day, bulletin number 62222. All one line on the main track, Fresno sub, between mile pool 46.65, mile pool 46.9, UP 8124, may pass red board 46.65, keep the limit, max authorized speed, down to whistle bell, pass the back, wait, over.
0: One more time, it went out on you, over.
1: Thanks, breaking up. Is that a good read back, over? Alright, thank you very much for getting 8124 out.
0: Yeah, not that well.

0: and coming up on you here in about 10 cars.
1: Alright, copy that.
0: He's
1: on the road.
0: Yeah, Traver, that'll be. We're coming down against the rail here, so you can just step out.

357. But I don't have that time for you right there. How long do you need, over? 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Would that be over?

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0: cars, no key train, nice, sure high wires. 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
1: QP 7615, over.
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1: You're ready to go whenever you can send us over.
0: Signal indication, guys.
1: Indication, you're moving.
0: Come touch out.
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Just got this southbound Z coming up towards Elk Grove, over. Potter, over. Where are you getting to? How long do you think it would take you to get up to Campbell Siding, over?

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Z channel would be, yeah, be pretty much there. Yeah, if you can duck into Lodi, it'd be great there. I can send you a time and sighting over. Potter, all men equipped to clear C073, over. Potter, all men equipped to clear C073, line of first, let's turn it locked up towards the siding, over.

pickup 313 East End. 313 East End.

4 McKinney, gang number 7344, user 149, bulletin 622-22, today's date, line 1, inspection presence, Mambo 46.65, Mambo 46.9, and you can 6039, tell us they passed the red board, and Mambo 46.65 is on stop, and CC limit, the max authorized speed, tell the whistle bells, and approach the past minute equipment, over to you. Understand, it's all correct, appreciate it.

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0: 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Tony, another pickup, 311, this is the Rockwell.
2: Yeah, 311, you're on the list.

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0: That's fine.

0: 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Total axle 600, train speed 4.5 mph, temperature 81 degrees, detector out.
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1: 31092, Flyer, thank you.
0: Again, over.
1: There's a Flyer at TNC, over. QP10.
0: Go ahead, guys, over. Good Flyer, over.
1: Yes, sir. All done with our work here. Looks like they're in the main track, please. Head north, straight to Roseville, don't work. 14-14 cars, good rear rider, over.
0: 14 cars, good rear rider. All right, thanks, guys. High one, over.
1: I'll call you after one thing.
0: Good job. 5. 5-6, over. A1-2-4, go to.
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0: Ticket on this end, 7-0, something's going on, either something going on with the train here with the either head end or EOT. I'll just send over.

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1: Ticket here, you're having some EOT issues.

0: I think they checked the repeater there too. Put a blue repeater box on it. Which shows to be set up right. Nothing dialed in on it, that's good. Getting rear to front first and then front to rear. Could be an antenna on the repeater on that remote unit or something on the lead unit here.
1: Alright, understand. Foreman McKinnon, gang number 7344, 4B, bulletin on today's 863.26. Track bulletin number 622291, main track rest up. State milepost 46.9, milepost 46.65. 9920 may pass the red flag at milepost 46.9 without stopping. QB 9920 may pursue your limit, max authorized speed, sound bells and whistles, wire approach, minimum equipment, over. Alright, correct, I repeat, here we go.

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0: 62886, void.
1: EK 2030 Main 2, 17.25 is now void.
0: Yes, sir.

0: 6-2, over.
1: R7, over. Rocket, over.
0: Sounds good, I'm ready for you guys, here we go. Now guys, here we go.
2: UP detector, milepost 1, 1, 2, point 3, track 2.

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1: Yeah, the Traver is all complete. Test done. Units all ready to go.
2: Okay, awesome. You guys did fantastic. Thank you.

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1: Hello, diverging advance. Protol 1, 2 to 1. You know what to do.
2: I do. Let's roll.
1: 4-2.
3: Thanks.
0: Key detector. Milepost 111.0. 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
1: 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Pretty good, too.

0: 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You mind helping her out, over? 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

0: 53, all red all stop, RV 107 out.
1: H1, go. East Yard 5. Yes, sir, all yours. Climb aboard.
2: Still miss some cars. Can you get it whenever you go back north tomorrow?
1: I'll work on that for you.
2: Thank you. Fresno cleanup today or no?
1: I think where all our work is in Fresno. We're an outfitter now.
2: I see.
1: I want to set out and pick up the stock or in Fresno. It will be longer.
3: Okay, 203, red or yellow, diverging approach, Roseville truck.
4: Okay, 203, diverging approach, out.
5: Five. Yeah, what time do you depart the Roseville yard there?
3: 14:14, over.
5: 14:14, please.
2: 14 days.
1: Are you going to go to the end of the month?
2: I guess he's jacked in 8 days to make it up.
1: Oh, okay, yeah, well, that's probably about right then. Well, good for him. He should have retired a couple of years ago.

0: X257.
1: Fire over.
0: Yeah, guys, just waiting for that one to go by. Over, and I'll be ready. And it looks like we're going to be shoving east end today. Over. We're waiting on the WC that's been holding here at Polk for the 59, guys. There we go, guys. Yep, I'll be ready for you, though. We're going to switch out.
1: I'm all
0: thanks for looking at yours.

Thank you.

0: Red 56 over. 56, Foxtrot checking in. Just a question, a little bit concerned. See how we're looking on that over.
1: I just saw come in here, look for it, come your way over.
0: Alright, come here. All I need is a 10-minute heads up and I can get it clear.
1: That's okay, copy that one.

0: Tom 82, I'm coming to you. 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
1: I'm here with the HK right now.
0: All right.
1: Calling the manager on duty.

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1: You guys have PTC up, UP1092.
0: Okay, UP1092, up and opposite.
1: Understand, you're looking at your main track PNG, proceed north, correct?
0: Oh, okay.
1: What's that last train pass location one more time, guys? If you 1092, what's that last train pass location one more time, please, over. We intend to follow the track.
0: Hey, great,
1: UP1092, what is the last train past your location where you intend to file the track? Over. That's what I'm asking. I understand that you should 7615 past your location. So, authority to PTC for your main track, proceed north here, PNG. We see that you have permission to act on it. Thank you.
2: Detector, mile code 148.0.
1: Alright, you can act on it once you're seated. Here we go, touch up.
0: Here we go.
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1: 27 here, ETR 5, ready to go up top of 545.
0: Go ahead and start making your way that direction. We'll meet you up top, drop the flag.

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1: Yeah, this is Goofy.
0: Go ahead, over.
1: I've got a 10-minute request there, 104, 104, 106 on meter 2, I was wondering if that's good oil rate.
0: You said you need 10 minutes there?
1: Yeah, I just need about 10 minutes.
0: Alright, here we go.

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1: Yeah, that's what Matt said, come in 116 and we'll figure it out from there.
2: 7.7, track 2.

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1: 57 is the RV 27 with the 5656, says our leader, over.
0: Go ahead, over.
1: Yeah, we're approaching 545, need to come out 545, back in 116 when you can take us.
0: Roger that, signal indication.
1: Signal indication, UP 5656 out.

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Frame speed 28. MPH temperature 84 degrees. Detector out.

0: 1:30. Rock Pile Foot's probably against you.
1: Okay, you said 1:30, and what'd you say was against me?
0: Rock Pile Foot will probably be against you.
1: Okay, 1:30.
0: Call me when you get close to the hump. They're over.
1: I got 195 cars for you.
0: Half of them back, and then I can take you.
2: In the clear, AS 5 units.
1: Okay, we'll turn around.
0: Yeah, you go 20. Well, yeah, give me a call.

0: That's 257. Go ahead. Over.
1: The Fobiton rules on the integrity failure, and I'm showing 150 on the axles.
0: Out of two, back one, power of the house. Sir. Wire.

0: 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We got a green.
1: AMC 03, clear bluff.
2: RB 27, calling the tower. Come in, Matt.
3: Tower, go ahead.
2: Hey, you've got light with East Roosevelt for 116.
3: Hey, call me at the bridge.
2: Come on in, call you at the bridge, all right?
1: 27, got a restriction 5-1 on Route 16. On the point. On your
3: backwards?
2: Yeah.
3: Come all the way up and get into two if you'd like.
1: All right, all the way for 302, thank you.
3: And we're still working on the head in portion.

Lincoln Alpha, over. Begin to clear, sir. I got eastbound train coming. Westbound, I hate to make good use here. Thank you, over. Thank you to clear, over.

0: going over.
1: Charlie, those switch flags 116. Stand by, I'll remove my flags. Once the flags have been removed, I am in the clear. I'll do a quick debrief and get you moving back up to 302. Actually, let's change that up there, RB27. Once the flags have been removed and I'm in the clear, Highball will do a debrief in 302 to keep the trim moving.
2: Copy that. Highball 302.

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No defect. Total axle 40. Frame speed 80. MPH temperature 84 degrees. Detector out.

0: 657.
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1: I'm out here with the HK.
0: Alright, copy that.
1: Thank you.
0: Can you let me know when you get free there?
1: Yes, sir. 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
0: Sheesh.

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0: Your radio sounds terrible, but 205 XS to 202 to a hook.
1: Okay, 205, the remainder to 202 to a hook.
0: Correct.
1: All right, I'll call you with the cut number.
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0: 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Take 3 to a pickup.
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1: All right, H1, go.
0: 3 units off the PDRV approach to switch 5-1.
1: It's coming down, 503 East End time, shut them, please.
0: Zero's coming down, 503 East End time, now shut them down.
1: I'm sure PD, let's change that to 504, hook it.

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0: You already have the angle cock turn there? Set out, so hang on, I gotta recover.
1: 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Total axle 6-4, frame speed 5-0, MPH temperature 8-4 degrees, detector out.

0: Capri.
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0: 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Thank you.
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Roger, 2, protected on 2 at Davis, behind number 5, over. 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

0: 257.
1: Yes, sir. Flyer here at 106. Are we waiting for something to come out of the R-47?
0: Yep, they want to get the 59 power out ahead of you, so 59 power coming out, and then you'll get lights in the 119.
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0: 23 and calling the herder. I'd like to start making our move 311 to 313 over.
1: Just don't foul 208, please.
0: Don't foul 208. Okay. Copy.
1: If you need room, then use City Yard 80, please.
0: Copy that. We'll go through the City Yard over. 80.
1: Okay, sounds good. 80, please.
0: Alrighty, 80.
1: Great, yeah, let's do 80 in the city, please.

0: riding permit. I'm joined with you on that permit. And I did need hand draw a switch. Permission to hand draw the switch to the side and go through the side and around you guys?
1: Yeah, permission is, we'll be, we're at the 219.88. We'll be there until you get choices.
0: I'll get a hold of you before I start drawing switches at 219 there.
1: All right, sounds good. Thank you.
0: Thank you.

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0: 2 MP8, temperature 86 degrees, detector out.
1: Trying to keep you guys working while we can between lagging and stuff.

0: stopped at 219 sighting. Jacob says McCogan.
1: Yeah, he says McCogan, we're all clear. He's good. This is me.
0: Copy that, thank you. Why you guys down here? It's way hotter. Why is Belvis weather's way nicer? Bumped you guys off that job?
1: No, they're up there doing another one. There's two of them going up there. It happened later this month. Cut out up there. Where is that at? That's my COVID.
0: Oh, yeah, copy that. I saw those on my way down.
1: Yeah, the one up in Belvin Town. We're not sure what's going to happen now. We got most out of that, but they're going to figure out a new plan.
0: 10-15 degrees cooler up there.
1: 7. Yeah, I'm in 709, over. Hey, just wanted to let you know at about milepost 92.3 or decimal 4 in that general area, right on the bridge that goes over the river, the guy carrying a bike over his head, right outside main track 2, and it is a long bridge. Over.
2: Affect any of the tracks there, like on the tracks over?
3: If anybody's coming on number 2, they're probably going to get him.
2: Oh, that's good to know. Alright, which direction is he working, walking guys, east or west?
3: He was walking east and just south of... He was literally right outside the rail of Main 2.
0: It's 10-15 degrees cool.

0: anybody's coming on number two, they're probably going to get him.
1: Oh, that's good to know. All right, which direction is he working, walking, guys, east or west?
0: He was walking east and just south of, he was literally right outside the rail of Main 2.
1: Guys, is this just on Main 2, or does it, like, kind of go over both mains there, guys, over?
0: It's on a bridge, so he's got no room to go anywhere with us there, and he's right up against the edge of the bridge, so, yeah.
1: Gotcha, I understand, guys. And then, I guess just the bridge structure, is it, like, the bridge over Main 1 and 2, or just Main 2 over?
0: It is both mains over.
1: Thanks for that, guys. I'll get it reported. I appreciate it. I think I got it here between miles 92.3, miles 92.4. White male, late to mid-50s, camo green pants, white shirt, tearing mountain bike over his head. And very close to Main 2. Over. Walking south.
0: Walking.
1: Walking. Got it.

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1: Alright. Everybody's waiting on you guys.
2: It's not our fault.
1: No.
2: Where are we now? AZ train.

0: 60, over. 34, protected on 2 at Davis, over.
1: 44, over.
0: 1 at Del Paso, they're going, they're from the Grove there, coming west, over.

0: Thanks, 257. Go ahead, guys, over.
1: Cars for us, all down with order. 18 cars for us, though. I got you out of control.
2: Yeah.

0: hook on 207, bleed him off, please. I got about 70.
1: Over. Time you need there before you clear over. Copy that. You get that eastbound by over. I need the engine number. You catch it over. BP 5709 East is eastbound location. First follow tracks there. Here covers time behind him, over.

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All right, understand you're getting time behind us. We are not planning on backing up, but we are stopping here at Del Paso. So, plan change, we'll call you.

0: Star 7. 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
1: Good.
0: Are you going straight to Antelope or you got to stop by the house?
1: Straight to Antelope.
0: Communication, thank you.
1: Thank you.
2: Stop the lower coop. Grab your paperwork, please.
1: Okay, lower coop, pit stop for the stop.
3: It's on the printer or do you want me to print it out?

0: clear. Give me two more.
1: Down and clear, two to go.
0: Dodge and climb Roseville Tower.
2: Tower, go ahead.
0: Go ahead. Yeah, I wonder if you sent that paperwork to the printer, or do I got to print it out?
2: I mean, I can print it. I can't guarantee it's going to be there, though.
0: Okay, thank you.
2: I've got, you'll have a little time anyways, because I got to have a job, cut the rear, well, about order of four from the rear end. I'll do it from this end.
0: Okay, sounds good.

Mile 46.9, mile 46.65. QB 6929, horse 6.7, record up to mile 46.9 without stopping. 6 3 limits max on 13, south, push, passenger, and note. 6529, sir. Here's our review again.

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1: CC answering, over.
0: I think it's set off in 10 minutes for an eastbound, over.
2: Look at it here and do the CRV be in a second.

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2: Back to 2-1-0.

0: 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Have a good day.
1: Seven resolves for 4 minutes.

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Detector out.

0: tower, go ahead. Come on and get just inside the signal there. I got to get power out of 2 for 1, and then I'm switching that car up in East India.
1: That's 5-6, so the BNSS 6392, over. Hey, you got this eastbounder coming through Hammer Lane. They've got a couple managers that they need to pass off to you there when we meet at Phillips, over.
2: Okay.

0: Recon Roseville Tower. It looks like that power went from into one. Can we proceed?
1: Come on down short of 305. We're right in the middle of setting that car up.
0: All right, short of 305.
2: Back 15, 3763 North, Colin Farman McKinnon, game 7344.
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0: Charlotte, Saturday, Pat.
1: I can't.
0: Why?
1: The multitude of reasons.
0: Here we go, huh?
1: I don't think my boy's racing anyway after that crash last weekend.

0: 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We'd like to come up 120 for the west end, 130.
1: I'll get you through one.
0: Alright, 120, 119, 201.
1: Alright.
2: Five,

0: down, bud. 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
1: We are right now.

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I want to run out and pick up my flags down there to 46.9.

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0: 26, like to board the 8846 on
1: 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Oh, yes, clear the board.
0: Mars, thank you.
2: Think I release?
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0: 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Total axle 570. Frame speed 23. MPH temperature 89 degrees.
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0: Out.
2: 57 UP 9920. LRS 59. Over.
1: Go ahead. Over.
2: Yeah, Roseville, ready to go here. Straight to Stockton. We can take us 125 cars. Over.
1: First one kitchen, guys.
2: All right, send no kitchen. Here we go. Thank you.
1: Watch out.
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5: I'm going full in there at 128 or so, a little past that. So they're 5 miles or so from Phillips over. They are where they need to stop there and swap those riders over.

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1: Yeah, we're going to start there at the Gulf Port.

0: 7, how about the class 2 air 10? The marker's on the rear. Hambridge has been released. Thank you, Chris. Out.
1: Rocket, up, Herder.

0: Heads up.
1: Summer 59.
0: Yeah, 579. Just letting you know, got one clearing in the yard at Citrus, one clearing at Mac Park. Whoever clears first, that's what route I'll bring you. So I'll just bring you one or two here. That's all you'll be waiting on here at Citrus. Over.
1: Okay, sounds good. One or two of them are clearing, and whatever clears first will be taking that route.
0: I got two wheels switch out.
1: Got the lineup. Thank you.
0: Yes, sir.

0: 59 job. Looks like it's going to be main 1 to 2 here at Swanson. They're going to get him.
1: All right, thanks for that.
0: So you don't get caught. I mean, I might just follow Amtrak on one when they get by. Over time.

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1: WCB, it'll be a few minutes there. Hump job's pulling out 207. Once they do, you guys got cut-ins, correct?
0: Yeah, correct.
1: Once they do, you'll set the cut-ins out to 583, yard the train in 204. Should be able to just squeeze it in there, over.
0: Okay, after this trim set clears up, we have permission to line ourselves for 204, set the cut-ins over towards 583.
1: Yes, that's correct. Then you'll come back to a rail and pick up your rear helper and your cut-in.
0: Okay.
2: Hey, Lone Stage 1, how are you running from?

0: 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Over.
1: 36, you're stopped. Permission to get settled back CPRV 990, correct?
0: That is correct.
1: Okay, thank you.
0: All right, thanks, Kevin. Appreciate you. Have a good rest of your day.
1: You too. Let's drop.
0: How are we looking on this side? Yes, sir. 20.
2: Pick you up in 4.

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1: Over.
2: Guys, you got a notification just to hit up OPCC. I already know you made destination. Just let them know anyway. It's over.
1: That's the fourth time we got that. I called OPCC. After the third time, they said they would get back to us, and they never did.
2: Okay. Yeah, it looks like you got another one here. It looks like you acknowledged it, but just let them know one way or the other, even though you've already made it to destination. I don't think you'll ever go past 30 miles an hour for the rest of your duration, but just make sure you guys got it.
1: Yeah. Good mark on a real good roll by Hero. Did you want me to call OPCC anyway?

0: can't answer it, over.
1: Yeah, UP6929, we got another message about train placement error. We're in the yard, and I did isolate one of my bids. Fly
2: with the rules. 514, train.
0: Your train's in the yard now, Roseville, over.
1: Yeah, we've had that error on our paperwork since we left Fresno. It was once we did the set out in Stockton, it became illegal. So we ran both in the middle to Stockton, but once we did our set out, we had a 25-ton car in front of the mid, so we isolated the non-controller.
0: Perfect, yeah, that clears up the area just as long as it's 20 or less. There's no restriction on anything there, so. All right, we'll go ahead and get this thing closed out. Let's review that for a moment.
1: Yeah, it was easier to isolate it than knock it down to 20 axles. There's too many, you know, it's all those 14.4s, too much mass for me.
0: Yeah, understandable. I'd probably do the same thing if I didn't need the most, need all of it through.
1: Yeah, we didn't need it. So, we've been compliant all day long, but appreciate it. Yeah, I think we got four of those today now.
0: Yeah, sometimes those overrides don't take. I know I've submitted a few myself like that where, you know, we submit the override and for some reason it just doesn't take and it keeps sending you those alerts, over.
1: Okay, yeah, close it out. We're in the yard, yarding it, so you have a good night.
0: Yeah.